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Tuesday, August 25th, KLT welcomes George Thorogood and the Destroyers to the Interlochen Center for the Arts. Bad to the bone. George Thorogood with the Marshall Tucker Band. Can't you see? Whoa, George Thorogood. 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

0: It's David Bowie with Young Americans on the rock station KLT. I am California Girl and the puppeteer who is known for working on the 1986 Labyrinth alongside David Bowie, as well as the 1986 Little Shop of Horrors and various Muppet movies, including the 1992 The Muppet Christmas Carol, has passed away at the age of 78 after a short illness. So rest in peace to Ronnie LaDrew. He was a great puppeteer. He was also best known for operating the puppet Zippy on the classic children's television program Rainbow. I am California Girl, taking a look at our KLT weather forecast, brought to you by Larry's Collision and Truck Stuff, Alpina's state-of-the-art paint shop and auto body repair facility. 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We are looking at clear skies for tonight with a low around 60 degrees, sunny and 84 for tomorrow, so it's going to be really nice. Make sure you get out there and hit that beach. For Friday, chance of showers and thunderstorms, mostly cloudy and 82, and Saturday, showers likely in the morning, mostly cloudy skies, and a high of 77. All right, stay right there. Coming up on the rock station, Queen and one from Aerosmith.
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4: 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KLT is going to the fair. Going to the Northwestern Michigan Fair, August 9th through the 15th in Traverse City. 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

0: You're on the rock station KLT with Bob Seger and Betty Lou's Getting Out. I'm California Girl, and Capitol Records will be releasing an expanded edition of Bob Seger's 2006 album, Face the Promise. September 18th is the day for that. That'll include four bonus tracks, and the record also hit streaming services for the first time as well. 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For tonight, clear skies and a low around 60 degrees. Sunny and 84 for tomorrow. Chance of showers and thunderstorms for Friday with cloudy skies and a high of 82. And Saturday, showers likely, mostly cloudy otherwise, and a high of 77. But those showers, they should just stick around for the morning time only.
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0: KLT is giving you the experience of a lifetime. A trip for two to see Metallica live Halloween night inside the mind-blowing Sphere, Las Vegas. We're talking round-trip airfare from TBC Airport, hotel accommodations, and two tickets to one of the most unforgettable concert experiences you'll ever witness. So, how do you get in? Option one, listen to KLT for your cue to call. Be the right caller, and you'll become an instant finalist. Option two, register in person at North Point Motors in Kalkaska, Hoppy's Tavern on Burt Lake, and Hoppy's Landing in Pelston, Northwood Paint and Supply in Traverse City, J&S Hamburg on South Airport in Traverse City and Kingsley, and Way of Knife EDC Gear House, Williamsburg. Metallica, Halloween Night, The Sphere, Las Vegas. Don't just hear about the biggest rock show of the year, be there from the rock station, KLT.
1: Woo-hoo! Do you hear that guy? Kobe! That's Bob. 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Now, Bob has told this story once a year for at least 5 years. And we can stop him, of course. But it's more fun to just smile and laugh and order another round. Great drinks, great food, and great friends. That's what you'll find at Room 94.

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1: Rumors spreading around in that Texas town about the shack outside the game. 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

It's Rock Station KLT. I am California Girl, and the other day I was scrolling through Facebook, and it said, try Meta Verified for free for a month. And I was like, you know what? What the heck? Why not? So I went ahead and did it. I now have the little blue check mark, and then today I went to go change my profile picture. So it turns out if you're verified by Meta, you have to have their approval to change your profile picture or to change anything on your profile. I was like, what? So I think I'm going to ride the wave of the free month. And I mean, unless it pays for itself, I'm not planning on paying $15 a month for that little blue check mark. I just keep rolling with the punches here. But I couldn't believe it. And I'm still waiting for my profile picture to actually be verified to be able to be changed. I want to change it. Come on, people. Anyway, taking a look at our KLT weather forecast brought to you by Ferguson's Alpina Excavating and Septic, where dependability is their foundation. 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In Alpina, we are looking at clear skies and a low around.

0: around 60 for tonight. Tiny bit warmer than it was last night. For tomorrow, sunny and 84. For Friday, chance of showers and thunderstorms in the afternoon. We got mostly cloudy skies otherwise that we'll be looking at, and a high of 82. Saturday, showers in the morning, cloudy skies and a high of 77. And Sunday, sunny and 77. I've got Cheap Trick on the way and one from Ozzy, so stay right there.
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0: You're on the rock station KLT with Audio Slave and Like a Stone. Apparently, they have been ranked among the greatest super groups of all time. 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For tonight, clear and a low around 60 degrees. Tomorrow, it's going to be nice and sunny with a high of 84. We are looking at a slight chance of showers and thunderstorms for Friday afternoon. Mostly cloudy otherwise throughout the day and a high of 82. For this weekend, showers in the morning for Saturday, cloudy skies and 77, but sunny and 77 for Sunday. All right, I'm going to get on out of here, but I'm going to leave you with Motley Crue and Tom Petty. That's coming up right after this.
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The home of Omelet and Finster in the morning. 97.5 WKLT Kalkaska Traverse City. 93.5 WBCM Boyne City Petoskey. 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
1: 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From my head down to my shoes.
0: And Grand Funk Railroad. Keep listening for the Miller Lite ticket window to open for your chance to win. From the rock station, KLT. KLT is giving you the experience of a lifetime. A trip for two to see Metallica live Halloween night inside the mind-blowing Sphere, Las Vegas. We're talking round-trip airfare from TBC Airport, hotel accommodations, and two tickets to one of the most unforgettable concert experiences you'll ever witness. So, how do you get in? Option one, listen to KLT for your cue to call. Be the right caller, and you'll become an instant finalist. Option two, register in person at LaHaye's Dispensary in Sheboygan and Lighthouse Dispensary in TC, the Keg Bar in Waters, Alpina Car Care, Rico's Bar and Grill in Grand, Buck's Snort Saloon in Mesick, Alpina Furniture, Jet's Pizza in Gaylord and Petoskey. Metallica, Halloween night, the Sphere, Las Vegas. Don't just hear about the biggest rock show of the year, be there. 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
0: KLT.
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Tuesday, August 25th, KLT welcomes George Thorogood and the Destroyers to the Interlochen Center for the Arts. 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George Thorogood with the Marshall Tucker Band. Can't you see? 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
8: Yes, good morning. It's KLT at the Rock Station. We're live in the Jay Sporting Goods Studios, downtown Traverse City, Michigan. It's time for another broadcast day. Good morning, Finster.
10: Good morning. And I would like to introduce myself to Mickey DeRocher. The first thing she goes, Finster, did you bring in those hydrangeas and put them out in the break room? And I'm like, are you on every drug?
11: He said, nice to meet you. I'm Finster. To be fair, I also asked Omelet, did you bring the hydrangeas? Who brought the hydrangeas? I don't know.
8: I don't even know what a hydrangea is.
11: You guys.
10: It's like, yeah, I brought those in. I thought it would brighten everybody's day. I picked these pink flowers on my way to work this morning under the light of the full moon.
11: That was a very brilliant choice.
8: They look like a lilac.
11: Okay, right? Yeah, similar.
8: Similar, okay.
10: I wouldn't have known what they were.
11: I think they look great, and whoever brought them, thank you.
10: Good, I'm glad that they brought you some joy. It brought me joy, you thinking that I brought them.
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8: A minute before we got on the air, I said that I have no idea what's going on for instant request, and Mickey said Primus out of nowhere.
11: Sure.
8: Like what brought that on?
11: Because it's National Cheesecake Day, and there's an album called Sailing the Seas of Cheese on Primus. So I just wondered, can we play some Primus?
8: Okay.
11: All right.
8: I like the Primus idea.
11: Don't look at me like that, Finster.
10: Hey, if there's a Primus, I know there's Primus songs in there because you're looking at the guy that put them in there.
11: Okay.
10: There might be two or three.
8: Winona's Big Brown Beaver.
10: Yeah. Their cover of Holy Diver is amazing also.
8: Isn't the song by Primus, it's Jerry was a race car driver. Right.
11: That's not in there. Fast.
8: Would you do Holy Diver or Winona's?
10: Winona's Big Brown Beaver is the one everybody knows.
8: Okay. Yesterday we didn't get to pound cake, which was a food day.
10: Today is chili dog day and cheesecake day.
11: Wow.
8: Cheesecake day.
10: Today's National Chili Dog Day.
11: Yes.
8: And

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1: How appropriate.
2: Everything fails in comparison to its Spider-Man Day. I wish we could play Boris the Spider, but the song sucks. But it's funny.
1: Creepy, crawly.
0: All right, here we go. Little Primus to start off the day at 5:33 with Omelette and Finster. Good morning. Here we go. Instant request 231-941-9558.

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1: Yeah, you don't want to take away the human job.
2: 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The robot centipede.
1: Why not? The kids could pull the weeds.
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0: It's Omelet and Finster. It's 5:43. 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Let's go to the phones.
1: I got a little Van Halen news.
0: Oh, really?
1: Do you know who Chris Jericho is?
0: Wrestler. Yes.
1: Right, but he's also the lead singer of Fozzy. He's very in the world of music.
0: Yes.
1: He was on with Eddie Trunk, and they were talking about David Lee Roth and Alex Van Halen. Turns out that Chris Jericho has been working with Alex Van Halen on the Van Halen stuff. Couldn't say what his role is, because I'm guessing singing.
0: Right.
1: Or possibly bass, because he also is a bass player. But he said, you know how we are, every now and then you still get something new from the Beatles and you're like, it's 60 years later. Where's all this stuff coming from? He goes, there is decades and decades of not only unheard Van Halen music, but archived videos. He goes, they could release new Van Halen for the next 50 years.
0: Wow.
1: So, and
0: holy smokes.
1: It's. Work is happening as we speak. Work is happening.
0: But who will be on vocals? Like, would it be David Lee Roth?
1: Who knows?
0: Just music?
1: They even have stuff done from the Van Halen, the early days, songs that never made it onto record. Done, completely done, ready to go.
0: Wow. Wow.
2: So maybe that's what the big talk announcement is going to be between...
0: Yeah, that's today.
2: Oh, it is today? Yeah.
0: Today.
1: In Fargo.
0: David Lee Roth and Alex Van Halen are doing a TED Talk or something.
1: That's exactly what it is.
0: Speaking engagement. That's interesting.
1: Piles and piles of vault tapes.
2: Coming soon.
0: Well, that's exciting.
1: I don't know if it's coming soon, but it's coming.
0: Good morning, KLT.
3: Hey, how about the Puddle of Mud? My name is Mud.
4: By Primus.
0: Yeah. My name is Mud by Primus. Okay.
4: Is this Flash?
3: Hey, little story for you. I never knew who Primus was. I went to see Rush down at the Palace of Auburn Hills, and Primus opened for him, and I've been hooked on him since.
0: Yes. No kidding. Wow.
1: He Les Claypool, he does the intro for South Park also. That's him.
2: Oh, really?
1: Yeah.
3: Yeah.
0: All right.
3: Les Claypool's awesome. Thanks, guys.
0: Thank you,
4: Flash. Yeah. Later.
0: All right. We're not going to do any more Primus, but it is National Cheesecake Day. Is there cheese songs?
2: There's got to be somewhere.
0: I mean, pound cake was as close as I could get. It's also Testosterone Thursday.
5: Yeah.
0: I know. We're going to get shot up
2: today.
0: You're
2: going to be pounding some cakes.
1: I'm going to.
0: Right.
1: Yeah, I got to get my shot, get to the gym, walk those dogs, and then it's Spider-Man time. Almost 3 hours of Spider-Man.
2: 3 hours?
1: Almost.
2: Oh,
0: yeah,
2: my.
0: How long is it?
1: I think it's over 2.5.
2: And it's IMAX, you said?
1: IMAX 3D.
2: Oh, your mind is going to be blown.
1: Oh, yeah.
2: You're going to be throwing webs.
1: Oh, yeah.
0: Who's the villain?
1: They have, like, this scorpion guy now.
0: Okay.
1: But I don't know. It could all... Because when we last left, Doctor Strange did the spell and everybody forgot who Peter Parker is, because everybody knew he was Spider-Man. So now nobody knows who he is. Even his closest friends, family, nobody knows Peter Parker anymore.
2: Does Peter Parker know Peter
1: He's
2: Parker?
1: The only one.
2: Okay.
1: He's the only one. So we'll see. And I mean, the frickin' Hulk is in this one. Punisher.
0: Hulk?
1: Ooh. Yes, bro.
2: Give me the Hulk.
1: Dude,
2: give me the Hulk.
1: I could watch Hulk smash for 2 hours.
2: I could watch
1: They don't
2: that.
1: Need to write one line of dialogue. Just like pull a tree out of the ground and start smashing people with it. And I'm good. 2 hours. Go.
0: Yesterday was a very pervy day for me yesterday.
1: Yesterday,
0: yes.
1: 2 hours, 25 minutes.
0: I mean, my notes dictate that I'm obsessed with hot chicks. And I didn't realize that until I just reread them. There was a girl walking by my house yesterday,

0: and you can do it today.
1: I've never seen her before. Mm. There's usually weirdos and shady people walking by. But she had a short skirt. She was walking a poodle. And I should have, like, I don't know what I would say. I was going to go up to her and say, wow. Just to make her day, probably. I don't know. But I didn't. I did nothing.
0: Just wow.
1: It's a misconnection.
0: That's a great pickup line.
1: Misconnection. Right. Wow.
0: So what? If you're listening, poodle walker, call Omelette. He wants to tell you, wow.
1: Right. It was like a purple or red or pink skirt or something.
0: She sounds like Daphne from Scooby-Doo.
1: Yeah, she had short, blonde, curly hair, and she just walked on by.
0: Walked right out of your life. A missed connection.
1: Right. So.
2: No, hey, you want to go for a ride in my Jeep?
1: I know. I
2: How would you like to come into my nice air conditioner?
1: Reefer band?
0: Oh, yeah.
1: Go to
0: what
1: Grand Rapids with me? So it just made me think, play some YNT. Instant request. We don't have a theme. We don't have any birthdays. Nothing important today. But, phone lines are wide open. 231-941-958.

0: It is KLT in the Rock Station. Good morning. It's 5:52. Omelet and Fenster. Mickey DeRocher here. Do an instant request from Med's Cafe. Let's go to the phones. Good morning, KLT.
1: Good morning, Omelet and Fenster, Mickey.
0: What's up, Lou?
1: Well, with all this talk of Van Halen material unreleased and cassettes around Thursday, how about Ain't Talking About Love?
0: Okay. That's a good one, man.

0: All right, thanks,
1: Thank
0: Lou.
1: You.
0: Later.
1: Bye now.
0: Good morning, KLT. Where is it?
2: Alpena.
1: Hey, how you doing today?
0: Alpena, Sunrise Side, what's going on?
1: Hey, was wondering if you could play some Speedwagon with Golden Country from that live album. You guys have played that before, and I just love it.
0: Yep, Golden Country. I know I've played that before. I don't know if it's a great song, but it's a request from you, and you are a music man, and maybe we will play that for you.
1: Well, if you listen to it, it was written about the Vietnam War.
0: Okay.
1: And Gary Richrath was in his apartment. He was looking at a Newsweek magazine, and it said, Vietnam, what is happening to our golden country? And he wrote that song.
0: Okay. All right. Got a little backstory. Got a little reason for it. Thanks, brother.
1: Okay. Have a great day.
0: Later.
1: Thank you.
0: You too. Good morning, KLT.
3: Yeah. Hello. This isn't about cheese, but it's got cheese in the name. There's Cochise by Audioslave.
4: Yeah. That's a good one. That's a banger.
0: Do we have that?
4: I believe so.
0: Audioslave.
5: Cochise.
0: That's with yep, Chris right Cornell on...
4: That's Chris Cornell with Rage Against the Machine.
5: Ooh, it's about to get dirty in here.
4: They joined together and formed Audioslave.
0: Yeah. Is that with members of Pearl Jam as
4: no.
0: well?
4: No.
0: No?
4: That's... You're thinking
5: Temple of
4: the
5: Dog.
0: Temple of the Dog, right.
5: Oh, sorry.
0: Okay, thanks for the call, man.
3: Yeah, you got it. Have a great day.
0: I don't know this song. Do you recommend that we play it, Vince?
4: I mean, I love it. But you're going to, I'm sure afterwards you're going to be like, oh, remind me never to play Cochise again. It's got the best metal scream. It's Chris Cornell.
0: Okay, let's play it. KLT, good morning. Thursday. I already don't like it.

0: It is KLT, the Rock Station. Good morning. It's 5:59. Omelet and Finster. Let's go to had a few loose requests. He had Van Halen, and I looked up a Golden Country by REO, and we have it's 8 minutes long. So yeah. I'm sorry about our buddy over there on the Sunrise side.
1: What about Going Up to Country?
0: Yeah, that's good. Yes.
1: That, when he said Golden Country, that's when I started to
2: Golden Country.
0: Canned Heat. Canned Heat. I bought the cassette, the best of Canned Heat, from the $2.99 discount rack
3: in
0: the record store when I was very young.
1: Forever.
0: And I didn't know of Canned Heat. I thought it was a cool name for the band, and I listened to it all, and it was awesome. And I learned about Canned Heat.
1: Forever, I have had the music bed saved in my hard drive ever since I've been doing Hippie Bed. Oh. And that's what it is. It's the Going Up to Country, but without any vocals. It's just the instrumental
0: nice.
1: Version.
0: Okay, we should play that right after Van Halen. It's KLT, the Rock Station. Welcome to Thursday, Omelet and Finster with Mickey Drosher.

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0: It is KLT, the rock station. That's one of the Camp Omelet songs that we've made a playlist in over the years. So, you know, The Way by Fastball is also on there. Mm. Woodstock from Crosby, Stills, and Nash. And that one right there makes me think of Camp Omelet.
1: I love it. It makes me think of Kermie singing to Miss Piggy.
0: Oh, really? It was. It is kind of Kermity.
1: Oh, Kermie.
0: Hey, good morning. It's Omelet and Finster. We have an opportunity to qualify for a Metallica concert in Las Vegas on Halloween. And we're going to qualify somebody.
2: At the Sphere.
0: At the Sphere.
2: That's a huge part of it.
0: Listen for the cue to call. What is their residency? Well, like,

0: how long are they doing? How many shows? Is it going to be months?
1: I'll give you the answer to that by the end of news.
0: Okay, great. Michelle Perez is here. Let's go to the news desk.
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3: Well, the number of confirmed cyclosporiasis cases in Michigan is now over 10,000. State health officials reported 10,077 cases as of Wednesday morning. That's up 9,000 it's up from 9,680 just the day before. Now, the outbreak has been linked largely to contaminated lettuce and bagged salads, but health officials say the true number of infections is likely much higher. Residents are being urged to avoid pre-cut lettuce, and please contact your doctor.
2: If she's a doctor.
3: You could let your daughter know for sure, but you should probably contact your doctor if gastrointestinal symptoms persist. All right, authorities are warning the public after a series of suspected cocaine-related overdoses, including one fatality in the UP. At least four overdoses and one death have been reported since Monday night. Investigators believe the cases are linked to tainted cocaine. Menominee County Sheriff Darren Kudwa says several people have been detained as part of an investigation, but officials are warning that more of this dangerous tainted drug may still be on the streets.
4: It's my favorite soft cell song.
3: Tainted drug?
4: Yeah.
3: Yeah. All right, so this remains an active investigation.
4: They can get cocaine all the way up in the UP? Man, imagine, that's a traveling far, right? You figure it's all coming from Mexico.
3: Through Wisconsin. Yeah, there's a big trail from Mexico to Wisconsin through the UP to get it into our small communities. All right, so a few details are known this morning about a shooting incident in Traverse City Wednesday evening. Yeah. Police were called to an apartment building near Tom's West Bay around 7 p.m. last night after reports of shots fired. Chief Redmond did confirm a man has been taken into custody, but this was they had to set up a perimeter around the roundabout. It was a really big police presence. They evacuated the building, and the name of the suspect has not been released. So it's an active investigation. That's what we know this morning.
0: Wow.
3: So, yeah. The Mecosta County Sheriff's Office now investigating after a pedestrian was struck and killed Wednesday. Deputies were called to US 131 at around 4:54 in the afternoon for reports of a vehicle pedestrian incident. A preliminary investigation shows a 31-year-old man from Howard City was killed after he was hit by a vehicle driven by a 71-year-old man from Muskegon. Oh. The driver was not injured. Yeah, US 131 was temporarily shut down but has since reopened. That one is under investigation. It's a big day for the popular nonprofit project Feed the Kids. We'll host a ribbon cutting ceremony this afternoon at the Helping Hand Agency's newest cooler location in downtown Honor. I'll have a comment from Tiffany McQueer with Project Feed the Kids at 7:30. The ribbon cutting will take place at 1 p.m. in the park across from the shopping plaza in downtown Honor. And let's go to this one. It's not in here. All right, well, just a heads up. East Bay Township is going to be starting their $2.7 million project for its long-awaited Safe Routes to School project. So this is going to create 1.6 miles of new shared-use trails and sidewalks along 3-Mile Road and Hammond Road, which is going to provide safer walking and biking access for more than 2,400 students. That gets underway Monday, and through this project, you can expect lane shifts, reduced speeds, occasional sidewalk closures, and more. Like, that area hasn't had enough.
2: But, and it's set to be done before school starts, though?
3: It's going to run through the 2026 season, so no.
4: When are they going to finish the Bittner Bridge?
2: Christmas.
0: I heard November.
3: Yeah, and that guy posts videos every day from the area.
4: I finally rode my bicycle right up to the edge.
3: And did...
4: There's no bridge-like structure in place yet. I mean, the roads look ready to... there was nothing.
3: They've awarded the contract.
4: And I was like, they need to just set up a big ramp and let's go.
0: Are there
4: Dukes of Hazzard?
0: Is there daily men working?
4: I went once and there were people working.
0: Okay, good.
3: And they've awarded the contract, so... All right, that's your update for now.
0: All right, thank you, Michelle.
4: Metallica's 24-show Life Burns Faster residency at the Sphere in Las Vegas runs from October 1st to March 13th.
2: Holy cow.
4: Featuring no repeat weekends.
0: Okay, that's information. I think that they'll probably do weekends, like Thursday.
4: No, in October. They're playing

0: October 1st, 3rd, 8th, 10th, 15th, 17th, 22nd, 24th, 29th, 31st. Two November dates, two January dates, a handful of February, and four March.
1: Okay.
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0: Tigers fall after Scooble's possible final start in Detroit. And he started out pretty good, too. He looked like an ace, throwing 6 2/3 innings, striking out his 1,000th career batter. And leaving with Detroit leading 7-1.
1: Yeah.
0: And after 12 innings, they wound up losing 10-9. Also, Spencer Torkelson hit his 100th career home run. So now the focus turns to the trade deadline and the future of Scooble. We'll find out what's happening, but that very well could have been his last.
1: Right, he got
0: game
1: a big
0: as a Tiger
1: ovation when he left the game in the seventh, I believe.
0: The countdown is on in Michigan. Just 14 days until Lions hit the field for preseason football. Regular season opener, 45 days away. And for college football, Michigan State kicks off in 36 days. And Michigan returns to the Big House in 37 days. By the way, Highmark Stadium, the brand new stadium for the Buffalo Bills, will officially open for business against the Lions, and they have a bunch of new rules. Anyone looking to tailgate in team operated parking lots may bring and prepare food for consumption by their friends and family only. No sharing food with others in the lot.
2: What kind of rule is that?
0: Megaphones, air horns, and other noise-making items are not allowed.
2: What?
0: Same with big speaker systems. Personal-sized speakers are okay, but not larger speaker systems, as excessive volume no longer permitted. But you can still jump through those tables all day long.
2: This is the Buffalo Bills?
0: You heard every word I said. There's your sports.
1: You can't share a hot dog with somebody?
2: Hey.
0: They're trying to make money inside that new stadium by selling food.
2: Oh, that's why. I thought it was kind of like sickness thing.
0: To me, that's what that means. Like, hey, don't be feeding our hungry people out there. We want to sell them $50 hot dogs in here.
2: Oh, my God. What a racket.
1: That's dumb. All right, we have
0: How would they ever enforce that, though?
2: Yeah.
0: Like, hey, did
2: right.
0: you just give that other car a slice of frickin' pizza? Shut up.
2: Did you bring that? Where'd you get that?
0: It's 2 below 0. Leave me alone.
1: But the cool thing is that they kept it at open-air stadium. Like, that seems to be going by the wayside. It's all indoors now, the new stadium.
0: In Buffalo, they should have put it indoors.
2: That's the one that has, like, the snowy field that they have to plow the yard lines, right? For games?
0: Yeah, well, they have to do that in several stadiums.
2: Yeah. Oh, well, that's the one I remember seeing.
1: Hey, we have tickets to Knee Deep. They're part of the Nautical City Festival in Rogers City going out in mid-August, Saturday, August 15th. We have Knee Deep tickets to give away this morning. We have a Metallica cue to call, so you can be a qualifier for the trip to Las Vegas. Hotel, airfare, and spending money. Said on the website, spending money. I don't know how much, but
0: a dollar counts as spending money. Here, spend it.
2: Go That's get yourself awesome. Some M&Ms.
1: And we're just getting started on Thursday. It's Omelet and Finster here on KLT. 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

0: It is KLT in the Rock Station. The Rolling Stones right here at 628 at Omelette and Finster on a Thursday. Weekend's coming up. Finster's going to see Spider-Man today.
1: My whole life has been Spider-Man the last couple of days. I've watched all the Toby ones, all the Andrew Garfield ones, and obviously all the new Tom Holland ones. Last night was the last, Civil War. Avengers Civil War. Oh my God.
0: Were you guys- Wasn't there like a blue Spider-Man? Like there was a different colored Spider-Man?
1: There was the black one, but that was Venom.
0: Okay.
1: Yeah. And who then, is an alien.
2: And Deadpool is just totally different, right?
1: Deadpool is just, Deadpool different than Spider-Man?
2: Yes. Are they in the same universe?
0: Yes. Are they DC and Marvel?
1: They could both technically be in the Avengers Doomsday. But unless Spider-Man dies today, I don't know.
2: When you find out, don't tell us.
1: Oh my God, I can't freaking wait for this movie. I can't wait for this movie.
0: I preyed upon tourists yesterday. Let's check weather first, and I'll tell you about it.
2: Can't wait. 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
0: Today, sunny and 87 if you're in Traverse City. It's a bunch cooler on the sunrise side, only 80 degrees for you guys. But it's going to be a scorcher in Cadillac and Traverse City, and the further north you go, it gets a little cooler. Tonight, partly cloudy, low 68. Tomorrow, there's a good chance of rain as we get into the later afternoon hours with a high of 82. And Saturday, there's a chance of showers and thunderstorms early in the day and a high of 76. That's the Kenny Olson Rock and Roll Golf Tournament.
2: Yeah.
0: So I think the rain will subside by early in the afternoon. So, and then the concert at night. And this should be fantastic for Saturday night. And then Sunday is sunny and 75. Yesterday, I ran into some tourists. And it's very unlikely. Like, I just love running into tourists. Like, they're here on vacation. They're having a good time. They were at the bar early in the afternoon, and I was having lunch, and I met the young one, who was 20 years old, not drinking at the bar, but having lunch. And then she's like, "Is this seat taken?" She's like, "My mom is sitting there." And then the mom comes over. She's outside, and then her mom is also there. I had three generations of chicks, and they're coming in the studio this morning.
2: They are?
0: 7:50, they're going to be in the studio.
2: Tourists from where?
0: They're from Florida.
2: Oh.
0: Central Florida.
2: Three hotties from Florida?
0: And they are very attractive, all of them.
2: I can't
0: wait.
2: And
0: I think at one point I said,
3: "Oh, boy.
0: I'd be with any one of you." And they're great sports. They're positive people. They're having a great time. They're on vacation, but they're leaving for Florida. They're driving back like now, like right after the radio station this morning.
2: Well, you're gonna give them something to talk about.
1: Did you take half the bag of candy that was allotted for the bartender and give it to the 20-year-old girl?
0: Not at all, but I don't know anybody's age anymore because there was a there's an intern at the radio station, and she was in the promotions meeting yesterday, and I said, "Are you 21? She's like, "I'm 15.
2: Right.
0: I'm like, 15? I mean, that's...
1: Want some candy?
0: That's a long way from 21. Like, I thought she might have been able to come to Camp Omelette because we were talking about Camp Omelette. But anyway, these tourists are coming in, and I hardly know them, but they were so fun and so positive. And I was like, "Hey, I do a radio show, and would you like to come by the radio station tomorrow morning?"
2: I cannot wait to meet these ladies.
0: Things tend to be funner at the bar as opposed to 7:50 in the morning. That's been my experience, but I think they're going to bring the good vibe.

0: No pressure, ladies. Or, if you're listening.
1: Or they gave Omelette the fake number. Yeah, we'll be there. Sounds good.
0: And they're halfway
2: they texted
0: to Toledo.
2: Me. We have a picture together. They texted me the picture, and they're coming in. They're excited about it.
1: All right.
0: That's so fun.
2: It is fun.
0: Okay.
2: And I mean, when you meet tourists and then you find out that the daughter and her mother is like three in a row.
0: I love that you're not calling her the grandma.
2: No guys.
0: She's not the grandma. Nope. Yeah.
2: No guys. I think they're 20, 48, and I don't know how old the grandmother is.
0: Mm. I'm going to guess 69.
2: Ha!
0: Just doing the math.
1: But it has nothing to do with her age.
0: Well, that's cool. Way to put yourself out there.
2: We have knee-deep tickets to give away this morning, and we'll also qualify for somebody for the Metallica trip to, Las Vegas, mm-hmm. at the Sphere.
0: Such a cool experience.
2: That's exciting. And also, Mickey, has got, narcolepsy or something? That you fell asleep at a mediation last night or
0: just
2: something?
0: Just a meditation.
2: Oh, a meditation. Yes. Well, that's somewhere where you would definitely fall asleep,
0: right?
2: Well,
0: but you're supposed to kind of stay present, I think, and I just zonked out. But I can fall asleep on the back of a motorcycle. So maybe I do have narcolepsy. I don't know.
2: That's a very random thing. You went to a meditation gathering?
0: Yeah, my son, who's 25, was going, and he said, "You want to come?" So I went, and it was like a guided meditation thing across the street here, actually.
1: Guided you right to sleep.
0: It did. I zonked out. There was a point where I heard like sirens, because you could hear all the city noises still, but I just fell asleep. Immediately.
2: There was a business across from Union Street Station that was, the girl is pretty well known. She is friends with Terry Ray. She's into yoga and meditation and things like that.
0: Yeah.
2: She started a business or she was working there, and it's a quiet place. It's like they sold you on come here and there's no noise, and you could just sit in silence.
0: Ooh.
2: The business, it didn't last.
0: That's what you did, is
2: I
0: just sit there
2: paid
0: in silence?
2: To go and be quiet.
0: Oh.
2: I think.
0: Some people would like that.
2: And I was like, what?
0: You just sit and with your thoughts.
1: Now, those deprivation chambers, that's something different. The sensory, where you're in the water and it's just your face out of it.
0: I've done that.
1: Yeah, so have I. It's the best.
0: It is really, sometimes I got a little bit bored, though. Did you get bored at all while you're floating there?
1: I did not get bored.
0: Okay.
2: There's a place downtown where you get in a pod and you're...
1: Solitude, I think it was.
0: Yeah, I didn't
1: know. I don't know if it's
0: that.
1: Open anymore.
0: It is, yeah.
1: Is it?
0: It is.
1: Yeah.
0: Yeah, you get in the pod and the lighting is kind of weird.
1: Yeah, they play...
0: music.
1: They play Pink Floyd while you're in there.
0: Yeah, and you put the wax in your ears so that you can't hear... You can't have anything disturbing you.
2: How long does that go for?
1: 60.
0: It's a 60 minutes.
2: Oh, my God.
0: Yeah.
2: 60 minutes?
0: Yeah. And that's where I say, I got a little bit antsy. I was like, I'm probably good for...
1: You didn't get high enough before you went in.
2: Right. Hey, it's 6:37. What's coming up in Sleaze?
1: Jared Leto. Big Trouble.
2: Okay. It's Testosterone Thursday. If you'd like to get in touch with us, 231-941-9558. The three generations of very attractive people will be coming in at 7:50. We'll qualify somebody for Metallica. Listen for the cue to call. And we'll be right back at 6:37 on KLT.
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0: And it's Rush on the Rock Station, KLT. It's Omelette and Finster at 6:49. It's getting ready for, we're getting ready for a celebrity sleaze here. We have a Metallica qualifier opportunity. Listen for the cue to call. And we also have Knee Deep tickets. And Knee Deep is playing at the Nautical City Festival in Roger City. That's the Nautical City. And that is on Saturday, August 15th in the Big Tent. And it's also a glow party.
1: Fun.
0: Knee Deep and glow party.
2: This Gorgeous will, ladies of wrestling?
0: This will save you $20 for two admissions to the Knee Deep concert. KLT will be there along with our partner sponsor, the Air National Guard, with Sergeant Jesse Becker. SGT is Sergeant, right?
1: I believe so.
0: Especially when you're talking about National Guard.
3: Like, we've Pepper. Got
0: military presence. Like Camp Omelette has the U.S. Army coming. Yeah.
2: I don't know who they're going to recruit out of that crew.
0: Right.
1: We're here to turn you around.
0: Knee Deep is a Northern Michigan classic rock band, a five-piece stadium classic rock tribute group playing high-energy anthem rock hits.
1: How fun.
0: So if you'd like tickets to that, why don't you be the fifth caller right now at 941-9558. That's 231-941-9558. And you got Knee Deep tickets. Let's open up the door right here.
4: The Miller Lite ticket window is now open.
0: So if you want to go to that show, it's Saturday, August 15th. Saturday night, Knee Deep.
2: August, and
0: Glow Party. Right. Let's do some sleaze for the people while Mickey's getting that winner.
4: It's time for Celebrity Sleaze.
2: 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Mackinac Avenue in Sheboygan. Several women have come forward to accuse Jared Leto of sexual misconduct, including assault. In a documentary called Jared Leto, Hollywood's Dark Secret, four women say the offenses occurred when they were teenagers. One says she was 17. Another one said she was 14. So all of this is not a good look. He's denying it all. So until they find him guilty, everybody's innocent until then. But he said, quote, "I have never sexually assaulted anyone in my entire life. These claims are absolutely and categorically false." All right, Diddy's prison sentence got shortened again. His new release date is now January 24th, 2028, even though I heard he got into some fight and they had to put him in solitary confinement for a while. George and Amal Clooney had to evacuate their homes in France due to wildfires. Ben Affleck. He last night proved he was pretty smart by going all the way on Who Wants to Be a Millionaire. Of course, it helped that his partner was Jamie Ding, the guy who won 31 consecutive episodes of Jeopardy. The two of them were given the $1 million to Eastern Congo Initiative, and that's a charity that Ben started in 2010. The search for the next Kelly Clarkson is officially on. ABC renewed American Idol for 25th season.
1: No way.
2: 25 years of karaoke, man.
0: Like, who won last year? Like, there's nobody knows any of the winners anymore.
2: Celebrity birthdays. Jamie Presley, yes, please, is 49. Hilary Swank is 52. Tom Green is 55.

0: Lisa Kudrow is 63. Lawrence Fishburne is 65. Frank Stallone is 76. And Arnold Schwarzenegger is 79. Still making Terminator movies. They're making one right now.
1: Seriously?
0: Yeah, yeah. Today is also the birthday of Henry Ford.
2: The girl Presley that you mentioned was on My Name is Earl.
3: Yeah, yeah, buddy.
2: That was a good show. I like that.
1: She's a cutie.
2: Yes, she is.
3: Love her.
1: Congrats to Donna Brown of Presque Isle, Michigan.
3: Uh-oh. Make sure you say that right.
1: She said Presque Isle.
3: Uh-oh.
1: As a resident, if I didn't want to bring it up. Anyway, she's heading to knee deep.
0: They'll throw you out of the whole town.
2: Congratulations.
0: The whole phallic-shaped city.
1: I'm going to shoot you right out the top.
2: It's 6:54, and thank you, Finster. It's Thursday. The weekend's coming up. Tomorrow is the last day of July.
1: Wow.
2: And then we've got August 1st on Saturday with the Kenny Olson Rock and Roll Golf Tournament. We have a Metallica qualifier. Listen for the cue to call. We've got a bunch of stuff going on this morning.
0: My favorite is it's Injection Day.
2: Yes.
0: Hey, guys, when's the last time you felt like your best self? 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They'll take a little bit of blood, run it through some tests, figure out what your testosterone level is. 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
2: Yes, I'm going to have Taylor shoot me up today.
1: Ooh.
2: That's the she's training for, and I'm like, I'll be your guinea pig.
1: Yeah, sure. Stick it to me.
2: No problem.
1: Nice.
2: 6:56 on KLT. She's one of those where my dad loves you.
1: Right.
0: It's going to be embarrassing when they see my Spider-Man underwear today.
1: You are nice. Not wearing Spidey underwear.
0: Don't make me prove you wrong.
2: I think his underwear says Thursday.
0: Why can't both be true?
1: Oh, my God. I need to take a peek at that.
2: Hey, if you want
0: to. Don't worry, it's not a web I shoot.
2: If you want to get in touch with the show, our phone number is 231-941-9558. You're going to need that phone number to qualify for the Metallica trip to Las Vegas with airfare and hotel and spending money.
0: Yeah!
2: It's 6:56 on KLT. Rock and roll on the way. Here we go, Thursday.
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KLT.

0: You're waking up with Omelet and Finster. 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
1: Yeah, they're doing

0: It is KLT, the rock station. There's George Thorogood. He's coming to town. He's coming to Interlochen on August 25th, which is a Tuesday. And that's going to be a humdinger. That's going to be a great show. George Thorogood in Interlochen. He's coming to us on the 25th, which is a Tuesday night. Why wouldn't you go to see George Thorogood? You got to go. You got to go.
1: Even I'm going, and it's a school night.
0: Yeah. Yep. Just like today, you got Spider-Man.
1: 1 o'clock, though. IMAX 3D. 2 hours, 25 minutes of pure joy.
0: 2:25. Okay.
1: It's supposed to be
0: a darker, that's what I saw, like it's a darker Spider-Man, like it's
1: I watched one trailer. I can't go on the internet at all today because some people have seen it last night, and one jerk can ruin everything. So I got to stay off the internet.
0: Yeah, that's a weird thing. Like, if you saw the movie,

0: Can't do spoilers like this person appears or whatever, like a surprise.
1: People live for that. People live for doing that. You know how people like to ruin things?
0: Yes. Oh, yeah. Yeah, yeah. I know that very well.
1: That was a great natural segue here.
0: It was kind of a natural segue. Let's talk about the weather first.
2: The weather.
0: I'll tell you about my...
1: is this me?
0: The finality of one of my relationships in my life.
2: Oh, no. All right, the weather.
1: Gym?
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0: If you're in Traverse City or Cadillac, you're going to be in the upper 80s today. 87 for Traverse City, and if you're in Cadillac, you're going to be 86. But over on the Sunrise side, you'll be about 80 and 82 in Harbor Springs, so plenty of sunshine. The showers come in tomorrow late in the afternoon with a high of 82, and there's a chance of showers and thunderstorms early on Saturday. However, partly sunny in the afternoon with a high of 76. Sunday is sunny and 75. I hesitate to talk about this because people have been, sick of hearing about Alaska, but that is completely over. And I would like to say to whoever the spy is or the reporter of false and insane information, you won. You have I am responsible for what happens in the relationship, but that certainly did not help. People fabricate, they sensationalize information, they report to her, and what Omelet said on the radio today, what Omelet did, he was at the bar, he was with a girl, whatever.
1: Three generations, he was hitting on grandma and granddaughter.
0: And so she visited Michigan this past weekend, and I did not see her at all. And it's over completely. But now there's finality to it, so there's actually a relief and a move on with your life. Which is good because it was an awful roller coaster of highs and lows, on again, off again, and now it's just off. And thank God.
1: Wait, though. And was there a conversation with Alaska that led to the finality of it? Like, was she like, hey, this was the... Like, I heard you bringing candy to young bartenders. Like,
0: no,
1: what
0: no.
1: Was there... Was there a declaration of, I'm done with you?
0: No, there was text messages. And it was...
1: Text messages?
0: Yeah, yeah, yeah. That's how trivial and... It's just, it's time to move on. And I'm so happy that finally there's some finality to it. Because I was sort of hanging on and having hope up until maybe a couple of months ago. So this is not new news, but she did come to Michigan this past weekend, and she did not, we did not see each other,
1: and she
0: was not in touch, and that's fine.
2: How so long I was this relationship?
1: Oh, my God. Forever, it seems.
0: Yeah, I don't know, 4 or 5 years.
2: Oh, like that. Wow. Yeah.
1: But
2: okay.
1: She's been breadcrumbing him for a year.
0: Yeah, she's moved to Alaska almost 2 years ago.
2: Oh, geez.
1: But I mean, that's from what I gather, because I don't know what's the real, but I mean, to me, it seems like every now and then the kid gets ready to be like, you know what, enough, but then there'll be a little glimmer of hope. Like,
0: right, but that's not the case anymore.
1: Right. I'm just saying this is what's been going on for a while, and I refer to that as breadcrumbing, where they leave just enough to keep you tracing and tracking them.
0: Right, and I've been trying my hardest to not bring it up because it's just the same old story.
1: Right, but didn't you ruin some kind of surprise about her coming up or something?
0: Yes, yes.
1: And she would have never have known. There's a spy, Mickey. You don't know. There is a double agent, somebody that listens to this program that reports everything that is said that could be twisted right to the Alaska.
2: Ooh.
0: And that might, then there might be an additional person that goes to the local

0: bar that I frequent, and you know,
1: you got that's your fortress of solitude. You got a spy. There's a rat in
0: I don't know what to tell you. Like, Amma showed up with a girl that he was having lunch with or drinks with or something, and that could be true, but that's not romantically involved. But it doesn't matter anymore.
1: I just wanted to put the
0: final nail in the coffin. And how about this Fauci? Pleading the fifth.
2: What a Trump move. What a Trump move. Like, hey, don't look at these files. Let's talk about this. Hey, we just bombed the hell out of Iran.
0: Well, I wrote on my notes that there's finality to that relationship. Wow. And I know that people have been asking me about it in recent weeks and months. And so
2: well,
0: now
2: I think this is...
0: It's great to have some...
2: Say closure.
0: Closure.
2: There you go.
0: There you go.
3: That's what I was wondering. Do you feel pleased with this closure? Do you feel like, okay?
0: No.
2: I bet he wishes it was a different outcome, but you have to appreciate finality one way or the other.
0: True, 100%.
2: Right? Because there's nothing worse than half hope and then analyzing and going over every last text like, maybe I shouldn't have said that. Maybe she's reading it wrong. What did she mean by the...
0: I feel that I was treated poorly from her.
2: Well, let's go get some lap dances.
0: Yeah. We have Metallica trip to Las Vegas, and we're going to qualify somebody this morning. Listen for the cue to call. And we also have news and sports on the way. Our phone number is 231-941-9558. That's a TVCAirport.com studio line. News and sports is on the way. It's Omelet and Finster. So, Mickey DeRocher here.
2: So it's definitely over.
0: Yes. Yes.
2: Could I get her number?
0: Oh, yeah. There you go.
3: Bro code.
2: No way. I would never in 1 million years do that. Never.
0: Good luck.
2: No. And listen, that's the other thing. Best case scenario, what? This kid can't go to Kalkaska, let alone Alaska.
0: Right.
3: Wait, I'm sorry. I know you're going to break, but I do want to know, what is the bro code? If you were, if this was final.
2: No. Unless he dies.
3: Okay.
0: Yeah, I don't even know what that is.
2: Nope.
0: I mean, there's too many women to get your friend's ex.
2: Let me tell you this one, Mickey.
0: Too many people in the world.
2: There was a girl that a friend of mine dated when we were like in seventh grade.
3: Okay.
2: Now I'm in my mid-20s, and I'm like, hey, bro, I know it was forever ago, but Maria is hitting me up. And he was like, oh, that's a little weird. And I go, say no more. Psh, never talk to that girl again.
3: From back in seventh grade?
2: Chicks come and go. Your boys are your boys.
3: Aw, that's sweet.
2: Even this kid.
0: How about for women? Is that also a thing?
3: God, I don't know. I mean, maybe I violated that. I can't say for sure.
0: Like your friend... was going out with the guy. Is that open market for you down the line?
3: I mean, years later, maybe. Definitely a seventh grade crush. That would be like...
2: Nope.
3: You know. Dang, that is so serious.
2: Yep.
3: I mean, if it was a husband or something, that's off the limits, I'm sure. But I wonder if anybody else would chime in on that. Ladies, what do you think? Like, it's definitely, if it was a husband, no. But a high school crush,
0: I feel that guys are a little more rigid about that rule.
3: Yeah, and the property.
0: Maybe the women are like a little...
3: loosey-goosey.
0: Yeah, loosey-goosey.
2: I'll tell you, because my closest friend, the one that I went and traveled with his band and all that, I love his ex-wife. And the second he dies, I will call her... maybe see if she wants to be my date for the funeral.
0: Hey, give us a call or a text, 231-941-9558. That's our phone number, and we're here for the people. It's 723 KLT.
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2: Woo-hoo! Do you hear that guy? 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

0: It is KLT, the Rock Station. Good morning at 7:36. Omelette and Finster. Mickey DeRocher is here. We have Michelle Perez. And since our news, we do Michigan news, local news. That's what Michelle does these days. And but it should be mentioned that Fauci was on the stand talking to Congress yesterday, and he pleaded the fifth on every question. And he did get a pardon from Biden, I think, when he was leaving office. And so I don't know why he couldn't have participated instead of just pleading the fifth. But it was very interesting. It's a big news story from yesterday. I mean, I will say this, that I was listening to the government when they said, get the shot, stay home, stay safe, wear a mask. And I think I was just buying into what the authorities were telling me, and I feel that it was overdone. I feel like all these shots, and and if you go on Facebook and say boost up your immune system and don't be a fatty, you'd get banned or you'd get reprimanded or something. There was ramifications for saying build up your immune system, stay healthy, and it just seems like I was duped. I feel like I was duped by the government. And part of that was the Trump administration. Remember Operation Rocket Speed, or what was it called?
1: I don't know.
0: Warp Speed. And he had Fauci at the conferences all the time, but I mean, it doesn't really matter now, but if there was another pandemic, I'd be a little more skeptical of these so-called experts. That's all. That's all I wanted to say. But I feel like I was duped. I was getting the shots. I was wearing the mask. I mean, that's seems like kind of dumb now. I mean, the elderly and the people with immune deficiencies should have definitely taken precautions, you can't go to the Home Depot doesn't have their landscaping department open. Stupid. Like, it's stuff like that. Like, what? Restaurants couldn't run their businesses.
1: I liked people staying 6 feet away.

0: away from me.
1: Not all of the people.
2: But who knows? Anyway, it's time for news.
0: And I like the mask also.
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3: All right, authorities are warning the public after a series of suspected cocaine-related overdoses, including one fatality in the UP. At least four overdoses and one death have been reported since Monday night. Investigators believe the cases are linked to tainted cocaine. Menominee County Sheriff David Kudwa says several people have been detained as part of the investigation, but officials warn that more of the dangerous tainted drug may still be circulating in the community.
0: Tainted drugs. Whoa.
3: We are getting some new information about when people can start walking or riding their bikes across the Gordie Howe International Bridge. The Windsor-Detroit Bridge Authority says the multi-use path, which is about 12 feet wide, will open at 8 o'clock in the morning next Wednesday. However, other details about hours of operation, parking, and rules haven't been released. Crossing the bridge on the path is free. Authority officials announced this afternoon about 8,000 vehicles crossed the bridge in the first 8 hours of operation on Monday.
0: Charge those Canadians.
3: Yeah, few details are known this morning about a shooting incident in Traverse City Wednesday evening. Police were called to an apartment building near Tom's West Bay around 7 p.m. after reports of shots fired. Chief Redmond did confirm a man was taken into custody. They did have to set up a perimeter near the roundabout on M72, and there was an evacuation of those inside the building. The name of the suspect has not been announced. The Oscoda County Sheriff's Office is on the lookout for a man who is a parole absconder. Deputies are actively searching for Brandon Mike Walker. Despite their ongoing efforts, he has not been located. If you have any information about Brandon Mike Walker, you are asked to contact the Oscoda County.
0: Wait, is this the guy that ran yesterday?
3: This is a different one.
0: And this guy's already on parole?
3: Yes, he's absconded on parole. So they just need to find him. He hasn't checked in with his parole officer. He is not in communication. So they're looking for him. So if you have any info on him, contact the Oscoda County Sheriff's Office. So a Boyne man was hospitalized after a dramatic crash Tuesday night that left his pickup truck suspended about 10 feet in the air. Boyne City Emergency Services were called just before 10 p.m. to the intersection of Front Street and West Main Street after multiple witnesses reported a vehicle had struck a utility pole. Police say a black Chevy Silverado lost control, hit a utility pole that rode up the guy wire of a second pole before coming to rest with the front of his truck hanging about 10 feet above the ground. The crash damaged power lines, causing outages in the surrounding area. Consumers Energy responded to make the scene safe before the 40-year-old driver was removed from the truck and taken to McLaren, Northern Michigan, for treatment. The investigation is ongoing. And the Health Department of Northwest Michigan, just a heads up, has issued a full body contact advisory for Bacardi Park in Bel Air. The water sample taken Tuesday showed E. coli levels above standards for full body contact. So beachgoers are recommended to use another beach until the water samples come back to normal, whatever that is.
0: I have been cleared for full body contact.
1: Yeah. He stays 6 feet away.
3: By whom? All right, so listen to this. A University of Michigan researcher identified the fossil of a dog that roamed the earth over 30 million years ago. I love this. Paleontologist Ann Court confirmed the skeleton belonged to the pre-Ice Age coyote-sized dog that inhabited what is now North America. The fossil sat entombed in a rock in Oregon in an Oregon museum collection for about four decades, long assumed to be an ancient pig, sheep, or camel. Court says she identified the rare dog by its teeth, skull shape, and bone growth at the end of its wrists.
1: Ooh.
3: A 30 million-year-old doggo.
1: I know. I love it.
3: All right, that's your news update.
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1: Thanks, Michelle. 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
0: Tigers fell after leading 7-0. Could have been Scooble's last game as a Tiger. We'll find out. He did strike out his 1,000th career batter, while Spencer Torkelson, hit his 100th career home run. If we got to cut sports short, that's good enough.
2: Okay, excellent. At 7:44, I met some fun people yesterday at the local watering hole. And it turns out that these three ladies

0: One is the daughter, the other one's the mom, and then you get the grandma, and they're all very, very attractive people.
1: Trace generation.
2: Yeah, and it sounds like three generations of one family is about to get sexually harassed on the air.
0: Visiting Northern Michigan from Central Florida, and they're supposed to come in. I invited them to come to the radio station and mix it up with us a little bit, so hopefully they'll be here in about 5 minutes. But, you know, I left it. They sent me a picture that we took together. I will show you guys. And they were so fun. You know, you never know. 7:50 the next morning.
1: Right.
0: And they're heading out on the road to go to Central Florida later this morning. So hopefully they'll show up like they said they would.
2: Whose phone sent Omelette the picture? Grandma, Ma, or the granddaughter?
0: That's a good question.
2: I'm guessing Omelette goes to this bar armed with bags of candy.
0: We'll be right back at 7:45 KLT. We'll be right back.
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0: It is KLT, the Rock Station. Aerosmith at 7:55. It's Omelette and Finster. Mickey DeRocher is also joining us this morning. And my friends that I met at the bar yesterday did show up. The ladies, the three generations of hot ladies that I met at the bar. I think it was the daughter, Morgan. Morgan's 20 years old, and I said, is this seat taken? She's like, yeah, my mom's sitting there.
1: Get away from me, old man.
0: And then the mom's right behind me, and I'm like, wow, what an attractive young lady and mother. And then...
1: Then after she shot you down, you started hitting on the grandma?
0: And then the grandma shows up, and she's right there, and she's also very attractive. I was like, whoa, what a family.
1: I wonder if three generations have ever filed a lawsuit against the same person.
0: How are you guys? Happen. Say hello, Morgan.
2: Hi.
0: Morgan is 20 years old, and she was not able to imbibe on the adult beverages yesterday. At the bar.
2: No, it was quite unfortunate. I'm not going to lie.
0: Yeah, I know. That is a bummer because you probably have a cocktail, you know, what? When you're not at a bar. Maybe at home or something.
1: She's 20.
2: Oh, no, I don't do that.
0: But she's
2: out. Wink.
0: How she's long? On vacation.
1: How long before you turn 21?
2: I have until next May.
0: Oh. Okay, next May. So you just turned 20, sort of.
1: You can't score a fake ID?
2: No, unfortunately.
1: You would think they'd be easier to make now.
0: Do you go to college, Morgan?
2: I do. I go to the University of Central Florida in Orlando.
0: Oh, wow. That's a good school. That's their football program has been much improved in recent years.
2: Yeah, absolutely.
1: Now, are you reading mom's body language right now?
3: No.
1: Her arms are crossed, folded, watching you.
0: That is hope.
1: Really give the daughter the once over here.
4: I think the truth is hope is probably freezing in this meat locker of a room, and that's why you have your arms crossed.
0: Mm-hmm. Hope has been working as she's been vacationing. She's working remotely. I was speaking to her yesterday. Good morning, Hope.
5: Good morning. Thank you for having us.
0: Of course. It's our pleasure.
1: You've been in Michigan for a month now?
5: Yep. We got here in the beginning of July.
1: How many times do you think you've been to the sale in that month?
5: They don't ever kiss and tell.
1: Oh. Whoa.
0: They were afternoon, early afternoon dwellers, what? As I am over there.
1: Well, then at least they got the underage one to drive them all home.
5: That's the gist of it.
0: Is that what happens with you, Morgan?
2: Yes.
0: Wow. Okay. That's. So what is your ties to Northern Michigan? Tell me, Hope.
5: So my mom and I were both born and raised in Bay City, Michigan.
0: Okay.
1: All right.
5: And then we left in the early 90s and moved to South Florida. And then... I'm in Orlando, and she's in West Palm, of West Palm.
0: Yeah, she's in Stewart, which is the Ron John surf shops in that area. Is that a Cocoa Beach, or is that more of the Space Coast?
6: No, I'm a little further south. That's more of the Space Coast.
0: Okay,
6: I'm about
0: gotcha.
6: 35 minutes north of West Palm Beach.
0: 35 minutes north, right.
1: Now, is it just the three of you ladies that traveled up here, or are there three generations of men waiting to punch Omelette out outside?
0: Yeah.
6: No, we had everybody that overlapped for a week during the month, but that was it. And so Hope's husband came, and my son was here with

0: his family. So now, you have a place here full time that you come up to visit?
1: No, we rented an Airbnb, cottage.
0: Okay.
1: Right around the corner from the sale.
2: Oh, really? You're on Barlow?
1: We're on Barlow.
3: Well, they're leaving now, so I guess that doesn't matter.
2: Yeah. Right. Yeah, did you have a nice place?
1: Yes, it was nice. It had to be big enough for 13 people.
2: Wow.
0: How fun.
2: But you didn't have that many people for the duration of your trip,
1: no,
2: right?
1: Just for a week.
2: So you had a big place for just the three of you for a long time, right?
1: Yes.
3: Grandma, you doing shots at the bar?
1: We did, actually, yesterday.
3: What did you do a shot of?
1: I don't remember.
3: Nice.
0: That must have been a good one.
1: Green tea.
0: Oh, green tea shot, yeah.
1: They just put it in front of me, and I just...
2: Sure, you don't ask questions, right?
0: Grandma?
1: Nice. Sometimes it's better not to know.
2: The grandma's name is Rhonda.
1: Yes. And I go by Gigi, not by grandma.
3: Oh, sorry, Gigi.
2: Gigi. I love it.
1: Grandma sounds really, really old.
3: Especially when I'm saying it.
2: Well, it's fun to meet people that are vacationing here. I love that I'm immediately attracted to people that are, just here for time off. And especially at the bar, and you guys were super friendly and very attractive, all of you.
3: Wow.
2: I mean, what a treat it was to meet you.
3: It doesn't get any more uncomfortable the more he says it.
2: Why is that wrong to say?
3: Oh, you're all three so attractive. Three generations.
2: Yeah, it's pretty incredible. What a good-looking family. I mean, in a very non-creepy way. Although I think I was, so how are things with the husband yesterday? I think I kept coming
3: Wow.
2: back.
4: Yeah, I mean, he's definitely ready for us to get home.
2: I bet. Well, listen, it's nice to meet you guys. Safe travels. I hope you come to Northern Michigan again sometime. Is this a regular place for a visit, or is it like you're on the 5-year plan? What's the deal?
5: We're trying to make it a regular thing.
0: Looking at you,
5: wink,
0: Gigi.
5: Wink.
2: Okay, good.
3: Well, don't make any big mistakes. I'm talking to you, the youngest, the granddaughter. Boys are gross.
5: I sure won't.
3: Boys are gross, and school is important.
5: Oh. School is very important.
3: Okay, all right.
2: I
3: always try to encourage young people not to get pregnant or make other people pregnant. Like,
5: don't add or subtract from the population.
1: Right.
2: Nice.
3: There you go.
2: Rhonda, Hope, and Morgan are heading back to Florida. It's a pleasure to have you guys in. Thank you for coming in. You said you would.
5: You
2: followed up on that. Very cool, guys.
1: Thank you for having us, and thank you for the visit yesterday.
2: Of course. I really enjoyed our visit. Hey, we have...
3: It was great right up until he was outside their window fogging it up.
2: We have them. I didn't know they were so close to the Sale Inn staying there. I would have maybe invited myself over. The Metallica qualifier Cue to Call is coming up, so listen for that. It's going to happen in the 8 o'clock hour. Omelette and Finster, along with Mickey DeRozier, here on a Thursday. The weekend's coming up. We'll take a quick break, and we'll let these ladies... get back to their regularly scheduled life. And safe travels back to Florida, you guys.
4: Thank you.
2: We'll be right back on KLT. Omelette and Finster, KLT.
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0: It is KLT, the rock station in Mountain at 8:15. It's Omelet and Finster, along with Mickey DeRosier here this morning. We're going to talk some vanity plates in just a moment, but first let's check the weather.
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0: Today, sunny and upper 80s for the Traverse City and Cadillac areas, the further south of our listening area. And if you're to the north and to the east, you're going to be around 80 degrees. Partly cloudy tonight with a low of 68. There's a 40% chance of showers later in the day tomorrow with a high of 82. And a 50% chance of showers, pretty good chance of rain. Tomorrow evening and a low of 63. Saturday, chance of showers and thunderstorms early, and then partly sunny in the afternoon with a high of 76.
2: One of my nostrils just cleared. Is there a heavy scent in this room?
1: Seriously, yes. There is a heavy scent. Your nostrils clear.
0: Sunny and 75. One of our lady visitors, I think, was wearing a lot of perfume.
2: Oh.
0: Maybe not a lot, but...
2: I love that, though.
1: It cleared you right up.
2: Yeah, I like the... Oh, damn it. I like the dancers that wear a lot of perfume, and I
1: you
2: like...
1: You do?
2: Yes, yes, yes.
1: That surprises me.
2: Yeah, I miss... Of all the things I miss smelling, strippers is right up there.
0: Wow. All right.
1: One time Toby came home smelling like candy, and I was like, were you with a stripper or something? And I think he had been vaping some kind of strange...
2: That's a great cover-up, Toby.
0: No, did he have glitter?
2: Yeah, was he? I was doing arts and crafts.
1: There was no glitter, but there was definitely that stripper scent. I was like, where have you been?
2: All right. Oh, look at vanity plate texts are already coming in. So I have been noticing them more and more and more. And I started taking pictures of them. I don't know what the rules are about posting pictures of other people's license plates. But when the Canadian fires were going at their worst, I was behind a car and their license plate said smoker. And I was like, that's awesome. Plus, we have Radman, who wanted his license plate to say Radio Man, but I think you're only allowed 7 letters.
1: Oh, okay. That's
2: 7 digits, characters, whatever you want to call it. And then I saw Ms. Pug, and then I saw Wiener Dog.
0: Really?
2: Yeah.
0: Wow, that's like WN...
2: I sent the picture. Okay. It's definitely Wiener Dog.
0: I have at one time spent time on the D, or what is it called? Secretary of State here. Mm-hmm. I used to Department DMV.
2: Yeah, yeah. SOS places. Here.
0: All right, SOS here. Well, I got on their website, and you can try to different plates that are available.
2: Right.
0: And they'll tell you right away if they're available or not.
2: Like Ass Man, like
0: yes,
2: Kramer?
0: Yes, yes.
2: That'd be hilarious.
0: And there's some that are not allowed. You know,
1: because if it's profanity.
0: If it's profanity, they no.

0: Did you try one specifically?
1: I think I did.
0: Yeah.
1: I think I did. I wanted to see what they would allow and what they wouldn't.
0: Well, that's a fun game.
2: Now, and I can't wait to tell you what Mickey, her theory is behind the plate that brought me the most joy and raised the most questions. I, the letter I, L-U-V, DNA. I love DNA. And I'm like, what is she, a stripper?
1: Right, right. That's
2: and
1: a weird one.
2: Mickey, tell Omelet your theory.
0: My theory is that it's a somebody who loves someone named Dana. And I think it's I love Dana. But you're only allowed 7 digits. What? So you had to cut something out so you'd end up with I love DNA.
2: You think... Hey, honey, look at how much I love you. Who the hell is DNA? What do you mean you love DNA? Maybe they are a forensic scientist.
0: Ooh.
2: Right? Like the SUV crime. What is it? What am I trying to say?
0: All I can think of is Dexter for some reason.
2: Law, the LA crime something SUV.
1: Yeah, yeah.
0: Special victims unit.
2: Yeah, but there's
1: SVU.
2: SVU, SU, oh yeah.
0: SVU. Criminology. I don't know what they're called.
1: I think Thunder Truck has WKLT.
2: Oh, most certainly does.
0: Do people have
1: See, I don't want any identifiable thing on my car.
0: You don't at all?
1: No, I mean, I got the ORV sticker and that's enough. But I don't want to...
0: You don't want people to know for sure it was your Jeep.
1: No, I just want to be generic as possible.
2: Yeah, you also don't want one that's going to get you pulled over. Because, like, I thought it would be funny to do Dude Bro.
1: Right, or Doobie.
2: Or Sup Bro would be my favorite. S-U-P space B-R-O. But if I'm a cop and I'm behind Sup Bro, I'm like,
1: yeah,
2: this guy's up to something, bro.
0: Seriously?
2: Yes.
0: I would never think that. I just admit, that dude's cool. I do want to go back to the Miss Pug thing because I feel like you should have pulled up with your little pug and been like, let me be Mr. Pug. I think that's a good way to like hit on people. If you have a certain kind of dog and you're like, must love dogs.
1: Was it an MRS?
2: MRS, yeah.
0: Oh, okay.
2: Look at somebody just said one. Bad FM2. These are people are sending us pictures of their vanity plates.
0: Mm-hmm. Yeah, I can't tell.
2: Oh, yes, look at AC/DC. That's awesome. Somebody has a Jeep and their license plate is AC/DC 80.
1: Forensics. Daylights. Okay. Somebody says criminal pathologist.
2: These are people guessing who loves DNA.
1: Okay, got it. Well, send us your vanity plates if you have one. And I don't think they cost any more.
2: Oh, they have to. It has to cost something.
1: I don't know, but I'll find out by our next break.
2: I've seen one that said Jedi Master, and I was like, ooh, that's pretty cool.
0: So,
2: I mean, M-S-T-R.
0: Right, okay, yeah.
1: 231-941-9558. What does that mean?
0: Someone texted in. I saw one this weekend that was, you are ugly.
1: Really? Wow. 231-941-9558. 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

0: Leominster. You need to enter a joke, tattoo design,
1: all right,
0: prison story.
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0: Underpants.
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0: It is KLT at the Rock Station and KISS at 8:38. It's Omelette and Finster with Mickey DeRosier. Mickey took the 31st caller when we played the Metallica cue to call, and we have a qualifier.
1: We do. Nancy Chambers of Indian River qualifying.
0: Nancy, great job, and continue to listen to KLT for the Metallica sounder, and it says to call now, and it gives the phone number out, and he said you'll be an instant qualifier, 31st caller, because Metallica is playing at the Sphere in Las Vegas on Halloween, and we're going to send you there with spending money, airfare, hotel, the whole thing for two people, and that is an incredible prize. So that's one of the ways that you become a qualifier, is listen and call when it says to call. But the other way is to stop by some of these area businesses and pop a registration form. Registration.
2: Entry blank.
0: Entry blank, okay. And you

0: 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So that's a lot of businesses. That's a lot of places that you could pop your form in the registration box and increase your chance. We're going to have one qualifier out of each box selected, and those will go into the... You're going to get 10 entries, so it's... And you get one entry if you call in and qualify.
1: Right.
0: But if you're selected out of each of those boxes, you're going to get 10 entries for the grand prize drawing, which is going to be on Friday, August 28th. And we're going to stop registration a week before so we can collect all those boxes. Takes like a week to get all over the place. And so that's fun. Metallica.
1: That's so exciting.
0: Metallica, Las Vegas, airfare, hotel.
1: Halloween.
0: And spending money on Halloween. Mm. That's incredible. And you're going to be a correspondent. We're going to have to follow up with you and see how your trip's going. And, you know, if it's a fun person, not if it's some deadbeat. But, I mean, I would imagine somebody that wants to go to Vegas to see Metallica is going to be a good time person.
1: Right, yeah.
2: Everybody wants to go see Metallica in Vegas at the Sphere on Halloween.
0: Hell yeah.
1: Every single person.
2: I think even my mom would be interested in that.
0: Halloween is...
2: A Friday, a Saturday this year.
0: It is a Saturday this year. Yeah. Wow, that's fun. That's so fun. I can't wait till Halloween now.
2: I just can't wait until 1 o'clock, man. I gotta, like, they keep showing little Spider-Man clips in my peripheral vision. I can't go anywhere near Facebook or social media. Gotta keep it locked up.
1: What kind of report can you give, though, after you watch it that's not going to be spoilers for people?
2: I can tell you whether or not it's the hype is real or not.
1: Okay.
2: Whether I loved it or not.
1: Okay.
2: I did just see they listed, according to the Rotten Tomatoes, the top 10 MCU movies, Marvel Comic Universe.
1: Okay.
2: Or Cinema Universe, whatever it is. And like 6 of them are Spider-Man.
1: Oh, really?
2: Yeah.
1: Do you base your decisions on the Rotten Tomatoes?
2: Not one
1: thing
2: bit.
1: When you're, no.
2: And I don't listen to a word anybody says. I got to see it for myself.
1: Yeah. Okay.
2: Because something you like, I might not like.
1: Right.
2: And vice versa.
1: Mm-hmm.
0: Yeah. I like the Rotten Tomatoes, but I do not the critics, but the people, like the viewers, regular people.
1: Right.
0: Not the critics. The people that are not the critics.
1: Yeah. Just the average
0: Joe. I go for that. Yeah. And I have not seen the Spider-Man trailer. Maybe I'll watch it at the break and see what's going on there. See what the allure is.
2: It's so good. I can't. I mean, if it's in the trailer, I should be. But I mean,
1: but sometimes,
2: it's like, you know how when you record a game?
0: Yeah.
2: Like the Yankee or whatever, Red Sox, Tigers.
0: Sure.
2: And you answer the phone and you're like, right. Hey, if you know the score, don't say anything. It is just like that, and it's day ofs are the worst. Nothing worse. Oh my God, I don't often feel bad for things in the past, but when the final Star Wars movie, the one that connected them all and ended it all, was coming out, I was married at the time, and the 12-year-old boy goes, I heard, and I, you shut your mouth! I had to scream at him. And, because if that kid had blurted out, I don't have to say spoiler alert anymore, that Han Solo died before I saw Han Solo died,
1: yeah.
2: I would have gotten a divorce that day and possibly killed them all.
0: Han Solo died?
2: Oh, yeah. Han Solo's dead, bro.
0: Yeah. Let's hit a quick break. We'll do news and

0: 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That's our phone number.
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0: It's 8:46. We'll be right back. It's KLT.
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0: KLT, the rock station. It's 8:57. I'm Linton Finster, along with Mickey DeRosier. We have Michelle Perez in the studio. Before we get into news and sports and a nice long rock block for the people on this Thursday morning, registration is on now for Castle Farms. 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
1: Yeah, submit a video.
0: There you go. All right, it's time for a KLT News Update.
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2: Go in there Tuesday. Finally see them cut some metal.
1: Oh, can't wait.
3: Nice. The number of confirmed cyclosporiasis cases in Michigan has climbed over 10,000. And in fact, there's a report saying that the attendance of farmers markets across the state is up about 20%. And they are citing the reason is the cyclosporiasis outbreak.
2: Cha-cha-cha.
3: Ha-ha-ha. So, yeah, the outbreak has been largely linked to contaminating.
4: Did you get that joke? Did you get the cha-cha-cha joke?
0: No.
4: Diarrhea, cha-cha-cha. Diarrhea. You don't remember the diarrhea song?

0: Some people think it's funny, but it's really written runny diarrhea.
1: Really?
0: Anyway. Cha cha cha. Sorry.
1: That's okay.
0: I'm getting ready for Spider-Man. I'm really geeked here.
1: And you also have it's tea day, isn't it?
0: Oh, yeah. Nothing like getting my rear end penetrated and then 2.5 hours of 3D Spider-Man.
1: God, that does sound like a perfect day for you, doesn't it? All right, so the outbreak has been linked largely to contaminated lettuce and bagged salads, though health officials say the true number of infections is likely higher. Residents are being urged to avoid pre-cut lettuce and contact a doctor if gastrointestinal symptoms persist.
0: I think I had it.
1: How come you didn't report it?
0: Yeah. Every time I get the runs, I got to tell somebody?
2: Right.
1: If you know there's an outbreak, yes, that's what we do.
2: What's going to be the difference?
1: Oh.
2: It ran out of my system. I had it for 3 weeks.
0: Literally,
2: then I'm gone.
1: Well, if we didn't start comparing notes, then we would never have pasteurized milk. We would never. We don't want to be sick, right?
2: Pasteurizing milk is overrated. It takes all the nutrients out of it.
0: Here we go.
1: All right, few details are known this morning about a shooting incident in Traverse City last evening. Police were called to an apartment building near Tom's West Bay around 7 p.m. after reports of shots fired. Chief Redman confirmed a man had been taken into custody following the setup of a perimeter near the roundabout and the evacuation of the building. His name has not been announced. A Wellston man has been sentenced after pleading guilty to tax crimes involving millions of dollars in unpaid taxes. 61-year-old Mark Fisher was sentenced Monday in Ingham County to a 12-month delayed sentence in order to pay an additional $1.1 million in restitution to the Michigan Department of Treasury. Fisher pled guilty in June to 5 felony counts of failure to file tax returns after admitting he failed to pay more than $2.5 million in sales tax collected through his propane company, Fisher LPG, from 2019 through 2023. Prosecutors say Fisher has already paid nearly $3 million towards tax penalties and interest. East Bay Township will begin construction Monday on its long-awaited Safe Routes to School project. The nearly $2.7 million project will create 1.6 miles of new shared-use trails and sidewalks along 3 Mile Road. The project includes ADA-accessible crossings, a pedestrian flash beacon near St. Elizabeth's and Seton Middle Schools, and so much more. The Michigan Department of Transportation announcing the commitment of $2 million in federal funds for Transportation Alternatives Programs, or TAP, in Benzie and Grand Traverse County. The Benzie County Road Commission did receive a commitment of $1 million for paving Betsy Valley Trail in Weldon Township. The Grand Traverse County Road Commission received a commitment of just over $1 million for 3 Mile Trail Phase 2 in East Bay Township. A shakeup on the Leelanau County Board of Commissioners. The Leelanau County Board of Commissioners announcing they have entered into a mutual separation agreement with County Administrator Jim Dyer. Both parties have agreed that a separation of employment is the best path forward. The Board of Commissioners has appointed Lauren Seifer as the interim county administrator. And just a heads up for folks, on the east side of the state, District Health Department 4 will be hosting a series of back-to-school clinics to help families prep for the upcoming school year. The clinics will offer immunizations for children from preschool through 18, lead screening assessments for children 1 through 6, children ages 1 to 6, free vision and hearing screenings, and more. Your first clinic is tomorrow, Friday, July 31st, in Presqu'île County from 9 a.m. to 2. Contact District Health Department for an appointment. And just another note, nobody's come forward yet. There's a $240,000 unclaimed ticket that was sold out of Northern Michigan. So it was the Fantasy 5 tickets sold at the East Jordan Central Easy Mart on Water Street last August 28th. It's worth almost $250,000. Check your tickets.
2: All right. Thank you, Michelle. Let's go to sports.
0: 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The Tigers fall after Scooble's possible final start in Detroit. It was a wild one. Scooble threw for 6 2/3 innings, striking out his 1,000th career batter.

0: and leaving Detroit with a cruising to a 7-1 lead. But things fell through and they lost in 12 innings, 10-9. And now they start a big, huge road. They won't be back at Comerica until August 11th. They got to do 3 in Oakland, 3 in Seattle, and then 3 in San Francisco. There's your sports.
1: Oof. All right. Thank you, Vincer. It's 9:05. It's Spider-Man Day. I'll have a complete forecast coming up for you, and we'll fit in a little rock block right after these words right here on KLT. Good morning.
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0: Georgia Satellites right here on the Rock Station KLT. It is 9:22. Omelet and Finster here. Hey, we're going to listen to, and I'm going to watch the Spider-Man trailer in just a moment, and hopefully it'll translate, and it opens today.
1: And it's going to be the biggest movie of the summer.
0: Summer blockbuster.
1: And, I mean, right now, Odyssey is the one to beat,
0: right?
1: Which also stars Tom Holland.
0: Okay.
1: Yeah, the kid is on fire right now. I have now had to shut my phone off because my nephew, do you know what Marco Polo is?
0: I know the game that you play in the pool.
1: No, it's a way of texting without texting. It's a little video. You just send video messages to each other.
0: Okay.
1: Instead of typing out, hey, what are you fools doing? You just record, hey, what are you fools doing?
0: Yep. Some people will do audio.
1: Right, and, right. Okay. It's video. There's a and so I was just sending him a message during the rock block like, hey, bro, four more hours till Spider-Man.
0: Is he equally into it as
1: well? Oh, yeah, okay. Yeah. But then he started sending me one, and it started with, dude, did you hear? Click, had to shut it off.
0: Would he give you a spoiler?
1: I don't know, but...
0: You just don't want any information.
1: None of it.
0: But you know the trailer.
1: Right.
0: Okay.
1: The one that you're about to watch, and I want you to notice that he is sitting on that girder, you know, the steel I-beam upside down. When he's looking at his phone, weather is brought.
2: Sorry, getting nerdy up in here.
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0: Today is going to be sunny and beautiful for everyone.

0: But it's going to be a little warm if you're in the Traverse City or Cadillac area, and it'll be a little cooler to the east and to the north. Like an Alpino, be around 80 degrees. Same thing with Harbor Springs.
1: Be nice and air-conditioned in the Cherry Blossom 14 IMAX, baby.
0: You know, that's right. Partly cloudy tonight and a low of 68. Tomorrow, there's a 40% chance of showers later in the afternoon and a high of 82. Those showers persist tomorrow evening. And mostly cloudy, low 63. And a chance of showers and thunderstorms are possible on Saturday, but it's only a 30% chance and a high of 76. And no problem. Otherwise, partly sunny on Saturday. Sunday is sunny and 75. Beautiful. All right, let's. I hope this translates.
1: Yeah, I don't know. I don't know that either.
0: But it's only 2 minutes, so let's check it out. And you could. Listen and check it out.
1: Do you see he's sitting upside down? See the buildings?
0: Yes, okay. Yes. Why would he? Why would
1: because
0: he?
1: Because he's a spider.
0: Okay. All right. Let's watch the trailer.
1: Duh.
0: Spider-Man comes out today.
2: I can't believe our first hit MIT.
3: MJ, come on. Pretend like you're not the happiest you've ever been in your entire life.
4: I can't.
2: I knew it.
1: That was his girlfriend. She doesn't remember him anymore.
5: Okay. Hi, my name is Peter Parker. You don't remember me, but we used to know each other. Something bad was gonna happen, and the only way to stop it was to make everyone forget about me. Because I'm not just Peter Parker. I'm Spider-Man.
6: The hell, Frank? You just hit me with a van!
7: Quit your whimpering.
8: Suit yourself.
1: That's the Punisher.
7: Mother.
6: Go home!
5: And sometimes Spider-Man has to do the hard thing, even if it breaks Peter Parker's heart.
6: Ah, not with Flash!
5: What is happening to me?
6: Oh, God.
9: Oh, man.
10: Excuse me, Dr. Banner. I need your help.
1: What? He's the Hulk.
7: If DNA is mutating,
11: it would be enormously dangerous.
12: Spiders have three life cycles. When between cycles, it can leave the spider vulnerable to threats.
11: We are faced with a danger that we can't control. One we can't even see.
7: Stay out of my way.
13: You're losing it, kid.
12: And for those spiders who make it through, it amounts to a kind of...
6: Oh!
12: Rebirth.
6: Who the hell is that?
0: I don't know what the heck is going on.
6: Oh my God, I can't wait. Oh my God, I can't wait.
1: Wasn't that the best trailer you've ever seen in your whole life?
0: I don't know what I just saw. I like when the Spider-Man is being Spider-Man, but I don't know if I enjoy the story.
1: I just wanted to see him swing around and climb on walls.
0: Yeah. I mean, he shot his web at a gun to disable the gun. And
1: that's so funny.
0: Yeah, I don't understand what I just saw.
1: So funny. How? I mean, look, I know my birth certificate says I'm 57.
0: Yeah, I'm
1: but
0: glad
1: man,
0: you're enjoying
1: I am
0: it.
1: Like a 10-year-old kid over here. I am like, I'm almost crying and stuff. Like, I'm so emotional. I'm so excited. I'm so happy to go see this stupid movie today.
0: I'm glad you're excited.
1: Beautiful day. I could be out playing golf, kayaking, riding my motorcycle. Nope. I'm going to be sitting, putting Coke into my fat face while eating popcorn fistfuls at a time.
0: Coming up, a couple of tunes and the five things you need to know to be the smartest person at work as we cruise into the weekend here. It's Thursday. KLT, Omelette and Finster. Good morning.
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0: Ride the cars on the rock station KLT. It's 9:40 on a Thursday morning. Omelet and Finster here. I want to remind you that this is the weekend of the Kenny Olson Rock and Roll Golf Tournament and concert at Elmbrook Golf Course in Traverse City. So what are you thinking? Get out there on the links, man.
1: I got a text from Mrs. Olson saying they are pitching a tent just in case for that concert.
0: Okay. I mean that.
1: Oh, she told me to mention it.
0: Okay,
1: so I have to.
0: Okay, probably not necessary, but a good precaution. It's only 30% chance on Saturday, but anyway, that's good to know. You're going to be dry either way. Kenny Olson's Rock and Roll Golf Tournament is at Elmbrook Golf Course, and it's $150 a person. But that comes with the concert. It comes with a golf. 18 holes of golf, the cart, the meal, and the concert. If you want to just see the concert, it's $30. All proceeds benefit Hallie's Hearts. And you can reserve your spot today by calling Cindy at 231-392-0379. It's the 10th annual. And there's going to be a lot of people there. It's a fun time and a relaxed atmosphere. I mean, good concert, but you're on a beautiful golf course, and they've got the adult beverages and things like that that you can purchase if you'd like to have a beverage of that sort. So that's it. That's this Saturday, like 2 days away. So we'll see you out there. Fenster's going to be there, and I will try to come for the concert. I'm not a golfer, but I went last year. Had a great time. Darren McCarty was a cool guy. I don't think he's going to make it this year, but there will be other fun people.
1: Terry Ray
0: will be there. Yes, absolutely. Let's go to the five things right now.
2: And now, it's time for the five things you need to know to be the smartest person at work.
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0: Woo! Wrong flare.
1: Oh. Open Wednesday through Saturday from 8 until 2 on Main Street next to the Farmers Market in Sheboygan. It is also brought to you by DeVette and Ford Insurance Agency, serving Northern Michigan since 1919 as an independent agency with the customer in mind. All right, sports. Number one, Scooble possibly played his final game as a Detroit Tiger. We will find out more. I will also tell you 14 days until Lions preseason, 45 days till their regular season. Michigan State 36 days away, and Michigan in the Big House 37 days from today. Number two, Anthony Fauci pled the fifth 111 times yesterday. 111. And the whole time had a presidential pardon in his back pocket. So he could have said anything and still done no time.
0: So stupid.
1: Number three, we learned and proved a McDonald's hack today. If you are ordering breakfast from McDonald's that comes with an egg product, you could say, "I want round eggs." And they will crack a fresh egg as opposed to the folded egg they normally give you. And it's true. We did it this morning. Mickey got the regular. I got the round egg. I mean, I don't know how much better it is, but you can get a real cracked egg on your McDonald's breakfast. And I know there is. I used to hear the, "Oh, don't eat that. It's not a real egg." Well, there it is. Number four. Spider-Man.
0: Oh, boy.
1: Spider-Man. I cannot wait.
0: 2 hours and...
1: Oh, it's 1 o'clock. I'll be... less than 3 hours.
0: So does that mean the previews start at 1 o'clock and then the...
1: For 20 minutes.
0: 20 minutes?
1: Yeah.
0: Got it.
1: Yeah, and hopefully I don't finish all of my popcorn in that time. And the fifth and final thing, only 42 days left until Camp Omelet. Get your tickets now, kids.
0: WKLT.
1: I mean, no kids.
0: WKLT.com.

0: your Camp Omelet tickets. It's a little more than a month. What did you say? How many days?
1: 42.
0: Awesome. All right, we'll close things out next. It's 9:45 on a Thursday with Omelet and Finster. Good morning.
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Omelet and Finster signing off here. Terry Ray is going to take over the airwaves from 10 to 2.

0: and then it'll be the squatch after in the afternoon. Terry Ray has the next chance to qualify for the Metallica trip to Las Vegas, and that is an incredible trip that we're giving away. So listen for the cue to call. Terry will play it sometime between 10 and 2. And when you hear that, be the 31st caller, and you'll be an instant qualifier for airfare, hotel, spending money, and tickets to the Sphere to see Metallica on Halloween.
1: Prostitutes not included.
0: Finster is going to Spider-Man.
2: I can't freaking wait. I'm now going to get a shot of testosterone, then I'm going to the gym, then walk the dogs, then boom, theater time.
0: Nice.
2: Yeah.
0: I'm going to get my testosterone shot at Game Day Men's Health, and then I'm dropping my car off at the garage. They're going to do the tune-up thing that I was recommended by the people before a long trip. So hopefully that will be minimal expense. But you guys have a wonderful day. Terry Ray's next. And she also has, besides the Metallica, she's got Inukshuk passes to the water park that's actually on the water in Gaylord. And also she has Chef Chuck's gift certificates to give away. Probably play the most excellent catchphrase game. All right, you guys have a wonderful day. We'll see you back here Friday.
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Stones on the Rock Station, KLT, finishing off a long rock block. I'm Terry Ray. Hello. We have made it to Thursday, the final Thursday in the month of July. This Saturday is already the 1st of August. Here we go. Summer's moving along and looking beautiful, and we've got sunshine again today. KLT's forecast is brought to you by Pat, Aaron, and Mike at Northern Glass, serving Alpena, Roger City, Hillman, and surrounding areas. Let them walk you through your claims process when it comes to windshield replacements, because accidents happen. Sunshine today, high of 87 on the Traverse City side, low 80s on the East Coast. Tomorrow, slight chance of rain, 82 the high. Saturday, a chance of showers, otherwise partly sunny, high of 76. It's a slight chance on the West Coast, the Traverse City side, 30% chance, 70% chance on the Alpena side on Saturday. And then we all get sunshine, mid-70s on Sunday. And on Saturday, of course, we've got the Kenny Olson Rock and Roll Golf Tournament, charity golf tournament, which I talked to the promoter yesterday. It's pretty much

0: full. There's 110 plus golfers already and teams, and so they've got it all laid out. If you're going to join, you could probably get in last minute, but it's pretty full. It's going to be a lot of fun on Saturday. But they will have tents for the live performance, because after the golf, then Kenny Olson and friends do a big jam session, and you can get tickets and just be part of that. It's a lot of fun, but there will be tents covering that just in case. Just in case. Right now in Alpena, current temperatures, it's already 73 in Sunshine in Alpena, 75 Harbor Springs, 79 in Cadillac, and downtown Traverse City, Sunshine and 76. All right, I have things to give away today. I'm going to make someone a finalist for Metallica tickets. I've got Inukshuk water park passes. We'll play Terry Ray's most excellent catchphrase game for Chef Chuck passes or a gift card for our $25 pizza or whatever you want to get. And all that's happening. And I have a theme for lunch at the Leedsville Cafe I will share with you momentarily.
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Pink Floyd on the rock station KLT. I'm Terry Ray. Good morning to you. All right, so growing up, I'm just going to put this out there because there's an article about it, about farts. Growing up, we weren't allowed to say the word fart because it was considered a dirty word. And my dad was a Baptist minister, and I don't know, but we weren't allowed to mention farts. We weren't allowed to go to movies growing up either or dance. But now I'm saying it, fart. Anyway, there's an article about silent but deadly SBDs that they contain a higher concentration of sulfur-rich gases, making them especially potent, and they can knock you down, that's for sure. And then the

0: really loud ones are mostly odorless air because the air is moving quickly through the body causing vibrations, but those aren't as stinky. And so there's a reason I brought this up, because I know that we had to come up with other names that couldn't be fart. And so we had a cat that used to pass gas a lot, and we named it Little Pooter. And women poot, men fart, poot, or it's a fluffy. And so I was thinking, for lunch at the Leedsville Cafe, what if we change one word of the title of the song to poot or fluffy and make your request? So like Judas Priest, you got another poot coming, or, you know, whatever. You. I'm on cold medicine, people. This is amusing to me. So if you would like to participate in that, that's what we're doing at noontime and lunch at the Leedsville Cafe today. We're changing one word from the song to poot or fluffy or whatever your word of choice is. And yeah, that's happening. All right, I'm switching gears before we head into the 11 a.m. hour. 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
2: So I do have a boyfriend. We've been together for 7 years. Thank you. Yeah, we live together. We're not married. He doesn't want to get married, and that's fine. That's fine. I don't care that I don't have a ring, even though diamonds are my birthstone. Yeah, it's fine. But you know, he's been married twice, right? So he doesn't believe in it. And he's like, why do you want to get, listen, we have an amazing relationship. Why do you want to change it? And I'm like, yeah, we have an amazing relationship. Let's take it to the next level. So now all we do is fight about how amazing our relationship is. But I understand where he's coming from, because I can be a little crazy. So we were on the couch, and I was showing him one of my old high school yearbooks, because I used to be a cheerleader. So I'm showing him some pictures, and he was getting just a little bit too excited about the pictures, you know? He was like, oh my God, whoa, that's you? Wow, I would have been all over that in high school. I think, okay, well, she's 18, okay? You know, I mean, I can't compete with that. I mean, if that's what you're into, you know, you're like 48 years old. I don't know why you're looking at that. You know, you guys, I was jealous of myself.
3: You ever feel like you're such a fat, useless blob of cookie dough that you just start exercising randomly in the middle of some other activity? You know what I mean? You're online at the bank. All of a sudden, maybe this will help my ass. Went to the Cheesecake Factory for the first time. This is a company that knows what America wants, don't they? Oh, yeah. Let's put factory right in the title. Let these fat tubalards think they can come sit at the end of a conveyor belt and have cheesecakes rammed right down their throats. I like how the waiters are disgusted with our habits now. You notice at the end of the meal they ask, are you still working on that? Right? Not if you enjoyed yourself. You still working on shoveling that into your fat skull? Yeah, I'll get you a doggy bag. We both know you don't have a dog. And if you did, you'd eat it.
4: How unbelievable is it that in this country, we have to stop ourselves from eating? It's unbelievable. It's so bad that I heard this commercial the other day. For all those moments that make every day great, Fancy Feast introduces Fancy Feast appetizers. Are eating appetizers, not snacks, appetizers. Wild Alaskan salmon, sea bass and shrimp, oysters Rockefeller. These cats are eating better

0: than half of the world. With their delicate palates, they'd be just as happy eating a rat in the basement. How disgusting are we? They should just put up a split screen, and on this side, people starving all over the world. And on this side, cats eating appetizers. Fluffy, don't fill up on the salmon. You have a steak coming, Fluffy.
1: My favorite teachers were always the art teachers, you know? I always loved art teachers because they were so bizarre, right? They were like the homeless people of the faculty, right? All disheveled, wearing smocks, covered in paint, always like digging through the garbage, looking for bottles and egg cartons and things, all disorganized, always making announcements when you're on your way out the door already. Be like, people, people, people, listen up, people, get him, people. If any of your neighbors or relatives have any paper towel rolls, start bringing them in. Bring them in. Bring them in. Yeah. Yeah. Bring them in. We're going to be making vases for Mother's Day. Vases. These people are like friggin' MacGyver, for crying out loud. An egg carton becomes a bouquet of flowers. And it always backfired on me because around Mother's Day, my mom would get all depressed and start yelling at us how we were selfish and only thought of ourselves, which only made it worse because then you had to whip out the paper towel roll, like, huh? You were saying? And I believe this pasta necklace is yours too.
2: The store is weird. The problem is everybody over there thinks they're saving the planet. It's the big green movement at Whole Foods. And if you're doing the green thing, God bless you. I've tried. It's just not for me. I got friends that brag about how green they are. You go to their house, they're like, look at the light bulbs in my kitchen. I'm saving 53% on my electricity bill because I got green light bulbs. I go, yeah? I can't see you. You are dim. You're dim. Nah, not at Whole Foods. They make you feel bad. God forbid you get a bag. I ask for a bag. The guy's like, are you going to take a bag and destroy our planet? I don't know. I got 93 items. What do you want me to do? It's weird over there. I got a masseuse. There's a masseuse propped up in the store just rubbing some guy's scapula. What? He don't even know where to look. He's trying to figure out how the hell did I end up at Whole Foods massaging people near the lavender chips. What? I've never told my wife, babe, I gotta get some grapes and I got a knot in my neck so bad. I hope he's annihilate.
3: This is exciting, man, because I quit my job at the grocery store. Oh my gosh. I was working at this grocery store. I hated it. Hated it. Why is it when you hate your job, they won't fire you? It was the worst neighborhood, man. It was so hood. And I hated my manager because he's like, listen, Mike, if people are stealing, I need you to do something. I'm like, psh, do something. I live around here. I know these fools. What's going to happen if I apprehend William? He like, half of this for you, dawg. I know, William. Struggle with me, then run off. William got away.
4: When I first started going on the road, I would have to do a wake-up call.
5: That's how I got up in the morning. I'd have to call a guy I don't know and just be like, will you wake me up tomorrow? That's the last person I would talk to was him. I would call my wife, then a man I've never seen. You promise you go wake me up tomorrow? We would tell each other good night. So no one's done a wake-up call in probably 20 years now. So there's a guy on the road with us. He's 24 years old. He's never done a wake-up call in his life. And so we were staying at a hotel, and he saw the wake-up call on the phone. And he goes, I'm going to do a wake-up call. And I told him, I go, don't do it. That's like an ashtray on an airplane. But he was like, no, I want to do it. All right. So he set it up. Next morning.

0: his phone rings, he doesn't answer the phone. He doesn't know that's the main part of your job. You got to answer the phone and let the guy know you're awake. So then that guy, who's young too probably, is like, I guess I got to go knock on the door. So he goes up and he starts knocking on the door. But he still doesn't answer the door. So the guy goes in the room. I swear this is real. Because look, this is two young people. They don't know what they're doing. So he goes in the room like, do I have to touch this guy? But he had to touch him. I swear. That's what he told me. He woke up to another guy going, hey, buddy. It's time to wake up.
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0: Marcy Playground on the Rock Station, KLTM Terry Ray. Good morning to you. Happy Thursday. It's a toasty one outside. I actually just went outside for a few to try and get warmed up. It could snow in here. It is so cold at the studios. 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Put on extra clothing. 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You got the sunshine today. It's beautiful out. Sunshine, a high of 87 on the Traverse City side, a lower 80s on the East Coast. High of 80 right now is what it's saying, but we'll see how it all turns out. Sunshine today, then tomorrow, slight chance of showers. Tomorrow's high 82. Saturday, maybe showers before 2, high of 74. And we'll see how it all plays out. We've got the Kenny Olson Rock and Roll Golf Tournament on Saturday and concert afterward. And they've got a tent set up. So the concert goers will stay dry, which will be nice. Right now in Alpena, 77. You got the sunshine, 75 Harbor Springs, 81 already in Cadillac, downtown Traverse City, 80 already. Woo, it's a toasty one. All right, as we get closer to noontime and lunch at the Leedsville Cafe, I will give you a chance to become an instant finalist for those Metallica tickets. That's coming up.
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2: 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And I'm sure the big hair and who knows what else is going to be happening. Mega 80s live in Victories, which sounds like a lot of fun. And of course, Ovation Hall has all the top-notch shows as well. Performer Gabby Barrett will be at Ovation Hall. It's a country show, September 18th. Northern Michigan's own Mark Farner, front man of Grand Funk Railroad. Mark Farner's American Band will be at Ovation Hall October 2nd. 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You'll find it all at Odawa Casino and Victory Sports and Entertainment Center.
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The Outfield on the rock station, KLT, I'm Terry Ray. You just heard somebody become an instant finalist for Metallica tickets by being the 31st caller when they heard the cue to call. The other way to get registered to win and get 10 entries, should we choose you, that gives you a lot more chances, is to go in person to any of the following locations or all of them, which would be the Keg Bar and Waters, Alpina Car Care, Rico's Bar and Grill and Grand, LaHaye's Dispensary in Sheboygan, Lighthouse Dispensary in TC, Bucksnort

0: Gaylord & Meisig, Alpena Furniture, Jets Pizza and Gaylord & Petoskey, North Point Motors, Kalkaska, Hoppy's Tavern on Burt Lake and Hoppy's Landing in Pelston, Northwood Paint and Supply in TC, J&S Hamburg, South Airport, Traverse City, and Kingsley or Way of Knife EDC Gearhouse in Williamsburg. Those are all locations that have the entry boxes for you to win your way in to Metallica Halloween Night, October 31st. How cool would that be? How cool would... Wait, where's my... Ow! There you are. And I've been to the Sphere. It's amazing. A Sphere in Las Vegas. The trip includes airfare, compliments of TC Airport, hotel stay, and tickets to the show, plus a little spending cash as well. Yeah, Vegas on Halloween night. How crazy could that be? I'll bet pretty crazy. All right. Lunch at the Leedsville Cafe is moments away. The theme again today, there was a story about silent but deadly passing of gas, SBDs. And growing up, we weren't allowed to say fart. We had to say a poot or a fluffy. So I want you to change the word of a title of a song like Judas Priest. You got another poot coming. Work that into whatever song or the name of the band you would like. That's what we're doing for noontime and lunch at the Leedsville Cafe, because I'm still a child. Boston's on the way to take us up to noontime, and lots of your suggestions.
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1: The Eighth Commandment says, "Thou shalt not steal." But something hinky is up with Not Just a Bar's breakfasts. 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
3: 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There was an article I came across that was talking about the fact that silent but deadly gas smells worse than if you just rip a big old loud one. And it got me thinking about growing up, we weren't allowed to say fart. We had to say you pooted or you tooted or it was a fluffy. And so I would like you to change the name of a song and insert poot, toot, or fluffy in some sort of way to... Because it'll be fun. That's why. 231-941-9558. We'll get you through. 231-941-9558. That's the KLT TPCairport.com studio line. 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Oh, wait. Where are you? How about
4: some poop me up for today's lunch at the Leitzville?
3: Poot me up, like the Stones. Poot me up. That one? Let's do it. Here we go. Oh, here we go. See, it's stupid, but it's fun. It's Lunch at the Leitzville Cafe. KLT.

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0: Silent stupidity instead of...
1: Silent lucidity?
0: Instead of lucidity.
1: Yes, I got you. Awesome. Thank you. It's Queensryche. Silent pootsidity. It's KLT.

0: Queensryche on the Rock Station. KLT, it is lunch at the Leedsville Cafe. Today should be sponsored by a seventh grade boys' locker room, but here you go.
1: How about Smells Like Teen Spirit?
0: That's supposed to replace a word with poot, toot, or fluffy, but this works too. It's lunch at the Leedsville Cafe. KLT.

0: Hi, Sherry Ray. How yes. about Midnight Tutor?
1: Very nice. It's lunch at the Leedsville Cafe. KLT.

0: Greg Allman Band on the rock station KLT. I was afraid maybe I was gonna some of the ladies in the audience would be put off by today's theme, but you seem to be dominating the requests today, such as
1: hi, how about Summertime Too, like Summertime Girls, Y&T. That's a good one, huh?
0: That's a really good one. Thank you.
1: Thank you.
0: Bye. Summertime Toots. It's lunch at the Leedsville Cafe. KLT.

0: How about shooting on the corner in Winslow, Arizona?
1: Oh, the Eagles. Shooting on the corner, yes. Have a great day. Bye.
0: Bye.
1: Yes. Being quite creative. Thank you very much. It's lunch at the Leedsville Cafe. KLT.

it's Take It Easy that says that, not Already Gone. Not that it was your fault, ma'am. I'm the one that's taking massive amounts of cold medicine and typing in the wrong song. It's this one. Yes. Tooting on the corner in Winslow, Arizona. It's lunch at the Leedsville Cafe. KLT.

0: nice to hear from you.
1: Oh, boy. How about tooting when I should have been buying?
0: Ah, tooting, yeah. Perfect.
1: Does that sound like a good one to you?
0: That's perfect. Have a great day, man.
1: You too, Terry. Bye-bye.
0: Bye-bye. It's not stealing when I should have been buying. It's tooting when I should have been buying. Uriah Heep, lunch at the Leedsville Cafe. KLT.

0: tooting when I should have been buying. Uriah Heep on the rock station KLT. It is lunch at the Leedsville Cafe. I'm Terry Ray. Good afternoon. It's we got on the topic, and by we, I mean I started it. I read an article about how silent but deadly passing of gas is, way smellier than just if you let one rip. And which led me to the fact I couldn't say fart growing up, which led me to that we had to say toots or poots or fluffies. And so I want you to change the name of the song to reflect that somehow. And some of you are letting your children be part of this.
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0: Bang a Toot. Your child is funny, too. That was on the app. I will play that for you because that was wonderful. KLT's weather is brought to you by Ellsworth Farmers Exchange, providing complete tire service both in the shop and on the farm. And forecast for the day today. If you like sunshine, today's your day. Yesterday was your day, too. Tomorrow, we'll see what happens. And we might get some rain tomorrow. But today, sunshine, the high on the East Coast. I'm looking at you, Alpina. The high today says 80, which you're already at. The high on the Traverse City side says 87. It's BH, but hot on the Traverse City side. We all could see maybe some showers tomorrow. 82 the high. Showers are a possibility the early part of the day on Saturday. 74 the high. Sunshine 75 on Sunday. And with that chance of showers, we've got KLT's Loud and Proud and a proud sponsor of the Kenny Olson Rock and Roll Golf Tournament at Elmbrook Golf Course, which is this coming Saturday. Finster and I are playing in the tournament. We have two teams. We have two KLT teams. He's got the dudes, I've got the ladies, and we're going to hopefully do well. The last time I golfed,

0: was last year when I was in this golf tournament, so I might be a little rusty, but there's a concert afterward. Kenny Olson and friends perform, and that's way cool. You can just get tickets for that part, and they're going to have a tent. It's going to be covered just in case it rains. Carolyn, Kenny's mom, is ready for everything. She's got it all planned out. Right now in Alpena, 80 degrees. You got the sunshine. 77 Harbor Springs, 82 in Cadillac, and downtown Traverse City already at 84. More of your suggestions are coming up. Plus, we're going to play one of my most excellent games on Lunch at the Leedsville Cafe. After this,
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7: Tuesday, August 25th, KLT welcomes George Thorogood and the Destroyers to the Interlochen Center for the Arts. Bad to the bone. George Thorogood with the Marshall Tucker Band. Can't you see? Whoa, George Thorogood. Do you love? Do you love? Keep listening for the Miller Lite ticket window to open for your chance to win. 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
0: So many of you have jumped in on the text line for today's theme. And I'll share a few with you. Ron from Onaway, Leonard Skinner, That Smell, sure. Cowboy Guy, Yippee-ki-yay, how about Putin with the devil instead of running? Aerosmith, Toot in an Elevator. Paul and TC, does breaking the wind count instead of breaking the law? Lunch at the Poopsville Cafe, thank you. Ann and TC, maybe some Maz Tiputa. Okay, Heath and Alanson. Trampled Under Poot, Billy Joe from Houghton Lake, Too Much Poot on My Hands. ADACDC, Girls Gotta Poop instead of Girls Got Rhythm, Highway to

0: poot, somebody said. For those about to toot, we salute you. 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There are so many. 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I like that we're raising them young and getting them involved and here.
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0: Excellent work.

0: It is lunch at the Leedsville Cafe here on KLT. I'm Terry Ray. It's not a contest to be the funniest, but if it were, this gal's a ringer.
1: Hi, Terry.
0: Hello.
1: It's Mary Dearest.
0: Hi.
1: And I'm keeping it on the ladylike side.
0: Okay.
1: Because every little poof

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1: 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It's the Rock Station, KLJ.

Every little toot she does is magic. For those about to toot, we salute you. Randy the Morale Guy, how about Toot It Up by Pat Benatar? He's on the text line, said fire it up. Toots and farts ain't noise pollution. Toot in an elevator, someone else said. 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We're going to play Terry Ray's most excellent catchphrase game next hour at 1:50. But how about we play Terry Ray's most excellent rock and roll game, and I'll

0: pit two of you against each other. The way the game will work, I'll give you a letter of the alphabet. You must name a band or artist that starts with that letter. It can be any style of music. And you just shout it out, as long as I've heard of it, before it counts. First one to five wins. And what do you win? How about a pair of one-hour splash session passes at Anookshuk Shores Aquatic Playground in Gaylord, designed for guests age 7 and up. This water-based wonderland is packed with exciting climbing challenges and daring jumps that promise nonstop fun and unforgettable thrills. It'll be fun. All right, so I need a guy and a gal to play in hopes of telling you apart. So if you haven't won in the last 30 days, let's do this. 231-941-9558 will get you through. 231-941-9558. I'll give you an example. If I say B, you could say Bad Company or Bob Seger or Bread or Belinda Carlisle. It can be any style of music as long as I recognize it too. And I don't think you're making something up, all right? And it's going to go fast. So good luck right now. 231-941-9558.
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0: your chance to win. From the Rock Station. She's just the girl. KLT.
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1: All righty then, I have Blake and I have Kathy on the line. All right, the way the game works, I will give you a letter of the alphabet. You must name a band or artist that starts with that letter. First one to five wins. Are you ready?
2: Yep.
1: Here we go. A.
2: AC/DC.
1: Yes. B.
2: Boston.
1: Yes. R.
2: Rat.
1: Yes. S.
2: Scorpions.
1: Yes. Are you there, Blake?
3: Yeah, I'm there. I'm just struggling right now.
1: T. T.
2: Tesla.
1: Tesla for the win. She got five. Blake, I hope you get through another time. And maybe not up against Kathy, because she's a monster at this game, obviously. Kathy, you've got passes to Inukshuk Shores Water Park. Congratulations.
2: Woohoo!
1: Woohoo indeed. It's called Inukshuk Shores Aquatic Playground in Gaylord. We've got more of those passes for sure. All right, let's do this.
0: The home of Omelet and Finster in the Morning. 97.5 WKLT, Kalkaska, Traverse City. 93.5 WBCM, Boyne City, Petoskey. 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
1: You guys have not disappointed today, riding the toot out instead of riding the storm out. The list goes on and on. I appreciate it. Let's finish lunch at the Leedsville Cafe with Dennis from Kalkaska on the KLT radio app. He took a different spin.
4: You've been crop dusted. Thunderstruck. You've been thunderstruck. You've been crop dusted. Can't stop laughing. Sorry.
1: That always seems to happen when I go to, like, one of the big box stores. You enter an aisle and it's like, whoo-wee, what happened here? People are scurrying away from the scene of the crime. 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

0: Scorpions on the Rock Station. KLT, I'm Terry Reagan. Afternoon. It's a beautiful day in the neighborhood. I was checking to see how my standings were with people in northern Michigan after the theme of lunch at the Leedsville Cafe. This is what we came up with.
1: Right now, your likability is at 26%.

0: Ooh, I need to work on it. 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I'm cracking myself up now. 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And Chisholm is pronounced Chisholm. That's what it says underneath. Star Staffing Alpena, if you're looking for a new gig, there you go. Scattered showers and storms possible across the eastern UP today. The rest of us are looking at sunshine, though. The high on the East Coast, 80 degrees, even though you've defied the weather service already. It's warmer, 87 the high on the Traverse City side. Tomorrow we might see some rain, maybe Saturday, maybe not. Sunshine by Sunday, and we'll be in the 70s over the weekend. Right now in Alpena, 82. You got the sunshine. 79 Harbor Springs, 84 Cadillac, and downtown Traverse City, 86. And it feels like it. The heat index, it's 86, but it feels 87. You may have noticed. Cars are coming up. ZZ Top's on the way, plus Terry Ray's most excellent catchphrase game.
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0: ZZ Top on the Rock Station. KLTM, Terry Ray, good afternoon. You guys have not stopped since lunch at the Leedsville Cafe. Somebody just texted instead of dust in the wind, poot in the wind. There's a lot of other ones. 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We're going to play Terry Ray's most excellent catchphrase game in just a second. 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They drop some off. All right, let's play a game. Because we can, all right? This is Terry Ray's most excellent catchphrase game. This is the game where I get two of you on the phone line. I give you clues as to a word I'm trying to get you to say. You shout out answers. First one to five wins. A $25 gift card to Chef Chuck's Pizza in Elk Rapids. 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And they've got the legendary seven cheese pizza with the provolone, mild cheddar, Monterey Jack, white cheddar, Asiago, and feta, which sounds amazing. And would you like to play right now? A $25 gift card is what's up for grabs. I need a male and I need a female who've not won in the last 30 days to play. All right. And I do that in hopes of telling you apart. So good luck right now. 231-941-9558. Playing this game won't stop you from becoming a finalist for Metallica, just in case that's worrying you, just so you know. All right, 231-941-9558. Good luck right now.
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5: All right, I have Krista and I have Dave on the line. Say hello to each other.
6: Hi, Dave.
7: Hi, Krista.
5: Where are you from, Krista?
6: Mancelona.
5: Where are you from, Dave?
7: Alpena.
5: All righty. So I'm going to give clues as to a word I'm trying to get you to say. You shout out answers. First 1 to 5 wins. All the answers start with the letter O. The letter O. Okay?
6: Okay.
7: Okay.
5: Okay. Here we go. A sea creature with 8 arms.
6: Octopus.
5: She was first. The color made by mixing red and yellow.
7: Orange.
5: He was first. A bird known for saying who?
7: Oriole.
5: Okay, you both got that. Gas we breathe to stay alive.
6: Oxygen.
5: She was
6: Oxygen.
5: First. A large body of salt water.
6: Ocean.
7: Ocean.
5: She was first. A musical stage performance where people sing, ooh!
6: Opera.
5: Yes, opera.
7: Opera.
5: A month after September.
6: October.
5: That's a tie. They come in black and green, and you put them on fancy.
6: Olive.
5: Yeah, olive for the win! Woo! Dave, she got you.
7: Sweet. I think my phone had a delay.
5: Oh, okay. Well, Yeah, I'm sure that's what it was, Dave. I hope you get through another time. Krista, you've got a gift card to Chef Chuck's Pizza in Elk Rapids. Have you ever been there?
6: I have. It's awesome. Thank you very much.
5: All right, stay right there. I just realized that Dave said Oriole instead of owl when I said a bird that says who. He said Oriole, and I just went with it. I think she said owl, but she would have won quicker. because of that delay, you know. All right, I'm out of here. Squatch is up.

next, he's got the 4 at 4 at 4:04 with Lighthouse Restaurant. Work release at 5 with the Keg Bar and Waters. He's got passes for the Buckley Old Engine Show. It's that time of year again. And he's going to make someone a finalist for those Metallica tickets at the Sphere in Las Vegas that includes round-trip airfare from TC, from the TVC airport, hotel accommodation, spending cash. How cool would that be, huh? So that's on the way. Have yourselves a fabulous day. Here comes a long rock block, kicking it off with AC/DC. It's a rock station. KLT.

The home of Omelet and Finster in the morning. 97.5 WKLT Kalkaska Traverse City. 93.5 WBCM Boyne City Petoskey. 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

Captain on the Rock Station, KLT with Let It Rain. Squatch here with you, and a humbled Squatch, I might add. You know, I've been doing this job here at KLT for 15 years, and before that, I've been in other radio stations, different genres of music and whatnot, but I never knew that that was Eric Clapton that sang that song. Wow, old dog, new tricks? Or is the Alzheimer's kicking in? I don't know. Folks, we've got a lot to get to today. We've got the 4 at 4 at 404 with a giveaway from the Lighthouse Restaurant. And then we have the work release program in the 5 o'clock hour. And that is sponsored by the Keg Bar in Waters, yet another giveaway that we'll be doing. And speaking of giveaways, I've got the KLT Miller Lite ticket window that I'm going to be opening not once, but twice. I've got tickets to the Buckley Old Engine Show, and then the big one, folks, becoming a finalist for the Metallica Show Halloween night. 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The overnight accommodations, the tickets themselves. I mean, that is a package. I wish I could go to that. The Sphere is amazing. Whoever wins that, you are going to be blown away, guaranteed. Speaking of blown away, let's check the weather. It's not really windy, but that's the best segue I can get for you on a Thursday. Currently 84 degrees in Traverse and Cadillac, 82 in Petoskey and Alpena. Absolutely beautiful right now. And tonight, we're looking at an overnight low of just about 68 with partly cloudy skies. And then tomorrow starts out really nice, high of 82. And then we get some rain late in the afternoon. And that looks like it's going to be on and off all the way through Saturday. Now, Saturday's high 73. Sunday is nothing but sunny with a high of 74. And we even start the week off with sun on Monday with a high of 79. 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

0: 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Now, that's a landline or a text line. 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That's how your tune gets played. We've got Foreigner and Journey coming up right after this.
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0: Journey on the Rock Station, KLT. Folks, we have our guest DJs lined up for this weekend's My Tunes Hour, which happens every Saturday and Sunday right at noon. And it's something you can do, too, if you wanted to be a guest DJ. 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This Saturday, it's Wendell Smith of Charlevoix. Then Sunday, it's Kirk Raymond of East Jordan. And they both win a $25 gift card to Rustic Hog Barbecue Bar and Grill on South Main Street in Lake City. So if you'd like to do a little shout out on the air, play an hour of whatever tunes you want, and get some tasty barbecue in your belly, log on to WKLT.com and click on the My Tunes link. It's just that simple. All right, we've got a long rock block coming up next. Going to kick that off with Skynyrd right after this.
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1: 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Metallica, Halloween night, the Sphere, Las Vegas. Don't just hear about the biggest rock show of the year, be there. 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
2: This is Mark Shalette, and here are some of the stories we're working on for Up North Live News today. Traverse City police say a 49-year-old man fired multiple rounds from his apartment Wednesday night before officers negotiated his peaceful surrender following a standoff. Officers responded to an apartment complex in the 10,000 block of East Traverse Highway after a tenant reported hearing gunshots coming from another apartment. Police established a perimeter around the complex, evacuated willing residents, and warned the public stay away from the area before the suspect peacefully surrendered. The suspect, a 49-year-old Traverse City man, was arrested and lodged at the Leelanau County Jail. He faces a host of charges. Garfield Township's approved a tax incentive that will convert the Ridge 45 apartment complex into workforce housing, reserving future leases for residents earning between 80 and 100% of the area's median income. For a single person in Grand Traverse County, 80% of the area median income is about $63,000 a year. In exchange, the township says Ridge 45 will receive a tax break for the next 15 years. 70 local veterans are being recognized through a new banner campaign at downtown Cadillac. Organizers are already hoping to expand the program in the years ahead. The banners can be seen throughout downtown from Mitchell Street to the Commons, honoring local veterans and their service to our country. Organizers say the success of this first campaign has them looking ahead to add even more banners in the years to come. We'll have much more on those stories, sports, and of course, the latest look at your weekend forecast tonight on Up North Live News at 6.
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1: There is a new brand of potato chip out there. 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Eat a bag of Dick's.
2: Oh. 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

0: Boston on the Rock Station. KLT being rather insistent on taking you home. Who knew? They were so adamant. Squatch here with you. The number 231-941-9558. And why don't we take a look at the weather. Beautiful here in Traverse. Currently 88 degrees. 86 in Cadillac and Petoskey. 82 in Alpena. Overnight low 68 tonight. And it looks like we could have some isolated showers and then on and off throughout the day tomorrow. Tomorrow's high 82. And then let's see. Moving ahead, looks like Saturday is a high of 73 with showers likely. Sunday it all clears up, mostly sunny, high of 74. Even Monday is looking pretty good, high of 79, and again, sunny skies. Got something to look forward to on Monday, huh? 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We meet by accident. Well, hopefully not, but if you do, you know who to call. We've got Joan Jett and Tom Petty coming up right after this.
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0: Gene in Alpena, you are now a finalist for Metallica, their concert, Halloween night at the Sphere in Las Vegas, and that includes airfare from TVC Airport and the hotel stay, and of course, the experience of the Sphere. 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
2: Here it is.
3: That's right. Here it is, for better or for worse. It is the 4 at 4 at 4:04 today, brought to you by Lighthouse Restaurant in Roger City. It is the place to dine for award-winning pizza when in Roger City. And we're giving away a free large pizza. If you can spot the phony headline, 4 headlines, 3 are real. Here we go. Number one, another American Airlines flight was just grounded over a passenger's terrible flatulence. Number two, companies are starting to give time off work after a breakup. Number three, Terrell Owens is the only player in NFL history who scored a touchdown against all 32 teams. And number four, Kathleen Turner went into labor while recording the voice of Jessica Rabbit. Let me run down these four headlines one more time. Number one, another American Airlines flight was just grounded over a passenger's terrible flatulence. Number two, companies are starting to give time off work after a breakup. Number three, Terrell Owens is the only NFL player in history to score a touchdown against all 32 teams. And number four, Kathleen Turner went into labor while recording the voice of Jessica Rabbit. The number 231-941-9558, also known as 231-941-WKLT. Call now with the answer and get a free pizza. In the meantime, your room is ready. You can check in to the Hotel California on the Rock Station, KLT.

0: Eagles with Hotel California on the Rock Station KLT. Squatch here with you. We're doing the 4 at 4 at 4:04, playing for a free large pizza from Lighthouse Restaurant. Let me run down the four headlines one more time. Number one, another American Airlines flight was just grounded over a passenger's terrible flatulence. Number two, companies are starting to give time off work after a breakup. Number three, Terrell Owens is the only player in NFL history who scored a touchdown against all 32 teams. And number four, Kathleen Turner went into labor while recording the voice of Jessica Rabbit. The number, 231-941-9558. Can you spot the phony headline?
1: Number two.
0: Number two, companies are starting to give time off work after a breakup. No, this is a true story. They were listing a bunch of companies, not only here, but also in Asia, that give you time off after a breakup. They also help pay for employees' dates and weddings. Crazy stuff. That never happened anywhere I worked.
1: I never work.
0: All right, man. Thanks for calling. Try again. It's still open, folks. The number here, 231-941-9558. Can you spot the phony headline?
2: Is it number one?
0: Number one, another American Airlines flight was just grounded over a passenger's terrible flatulence. No, this is a true story. The flight was grounded yesterday. It was on its way from Raleigh-Durham International Airport in North Carolina. One passenger's gas was so bad that the flight crew and the passengers were getting nausea and headaches. Yes, really, this is a true story. Good Lord.
2: That was terrible. All right, thank you.
0: All right, try again. Can you spot the phony headline?
3: Is it number two?
0: No, that's a real one. Try back. All right. The number here, 231-941-9558. Let's try another one here. Can you spot the phony headline?
3: Is it number four?
0: Number four, Kathleen Turner went into labor while recording the voice of Jessica Rabbit. Yes, that is not true. Who's this?
4: Carmen Bellanu.
0: Hey, Carmen, what town are you from?
4: Alpena.
0: All right. Well, you win yourself a free large pizza from Lighthouse Restaurant in Rogers City. I want to thank you for listening and for playing.
4: Thank you very much. We're going to go there tomorrow for my birthday.
0: Ah, well, happy birthday. This comes in
4: thank
0: handy.
4: You.
0: Yeah, just in time. All right, folks, we have more giveaways coming up in the 5 o'clock hour. Make sure you're listening. In the meantime, let's get back into the music. We got the Foo Fighters on the Rock Station, KLT.

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0: the phone line as well, but let's take a look at the weather and just how beautiful it is outside. Mwah! Chef's kiss. It is pretty darn nice out there. Currently 88 degrees in Traverse, 86 in Cadillac and Petoskey, 84 in Alpena. Overnight low, 82 tonight, and that is with some cloudy skies. But we do have a little bit of rain coming our way. It looks like late tonight we have a chance, and then on and off throughout the day tomorrow. The high tomorrow, 82, and that rain could be on and off through Saturday as well. Now, Saturday's high, 73, Sunday's high, 74, and Monday is looking sunny. It looks like the rain will be done by the time we start the week. 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And I want you to stick around because we're going to get back into the rock and roll. I've got Van Halen and Aerosmith ready to come up and entertain your ear holes right after this.
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0: 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And it has a cool little feature. It's a button that you can press and record a message that comes to us right here in the KLT studios live. It's always a lot of fun to hear from our listeners out there. And it's brought to you by Northwest Oil Express on Garfield Avenue in Traverse City. So get the app, have some fun, and let's hear some messages from y'all out there. It's nice to hear from our listeners in Arizona and Florida and Ohio, just all over the place. They check in on this app. All right, we're getting close to the work release program. It's coming up in just a little bit.
1: 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Bad of the ball. George Thorogood with the Marshall Tucker Band. Can't you see? George Thorogood. 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
2: 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KLT is going to the fair. Going to the Northwestern Michigan Fair, August 9th through the 15th in Traverse City. 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
2: This is Mark Shalette, and here are some of the stories we're working on for Up North Live News today. Traverse City police say a 49-year-old man fired multiple rounds from his apartment Wednesday night before officers negotiated his peaceful surrender following a standoff. Officers responded to an apartment complex in the 10,000 block of East Traverse Highway after a tenant reported hearing gunshots coming from another apartment. Police established a perimeter around the complex, evacuated willing residents, and warned the public stay away from the area before the suspect peacefully surrendered. The suspect, a 49-year-old Traverse City man, was arrested and lodged at the Leelanau County Jail. He faces a host of charges. Garfield Township's approved a tax incentive that will convert the Ridge 45 apartment complex into workforce housing, reserving future leases for residents earning between 80 and 100% of the area's median income. For a single person in Grand Traverse County, 80% of the area median income is about $63,000 a year. In exchange, the township says Ridge 45 will receive a tax break for the next 15 years. 70 local veterans are being recognized through a new banner campaign in downtown Cadillac. Organizers are already hoping to expand the program in the years ahead. The banners can be seen throughout downtown from Mitchell Street to the Commons, honoring local veterans and their service to our country. Organizers say the success of this first campaign has them looking ahead to add even more banners in the years to come. We'll have much more on those stories, sports, and of course, the latest look at your weekend forecast tonight on Up North Live News at 6.
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3: Uh-oh. It's time. It's the Thursday edition of the Work Release Program. The number here, 231-941-9558. That's a landline or a text line. If you send a text request, you got to include your name so I can give you a shout out. That's how your tune gets played. And the show is brought to you today by the Keg Bar in Waters. And in fact, I'll be giving away a gift card to the Keg Bar in Waters. So make sure you're listening for that Miller Lite ticket window to open. Again, that number, 231-941-WKLT. Let's go to the phones.
4: Coal Shot, you didn't get around to it yesterday.
3: Yeah, sorry about that, Louie. 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
4: You were inundated.
3: Yes, and now I'm going to get outdated.
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4: I appreciate that, my friend. You take care.
3: All right, stay cool out there. It is Stevie Ray Vaughan kicking off the Work Release Program on the Rock Station, KLT.

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1: Stevie Ray Vaughan on the rock station KLT. 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I've got Tim in Alpena who wants to hear Rat. He feels like he's going round and round today. I think that's a fitting tune. 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

0: Hey, Squatch, could you play Walking the Dog by Aerosmith, please?
1: Yeah, let me get that on for you. Thanks for the call.
0: That'd be awesome. Thanks. See you, bye.
1: You got it. It's Aerosmith on the Work Release Program on the Rock Station, KLT.

Aerosmith on the rock station, KLT, checking the text line at 231-941-9558. I've got Dan from Roger City. He wants some Judas Priest. You got another thing coming. And you do, Dan. It's a tune on the rock station, KLT.

Judas Priest on the Rock Station, KLT. Squatch here with you, checking the text line, which is 231-941-9558. I see that Dwayne is calling in. He goes, man, I paid $8,000 for a water main. Now the washer and shower don't work. Not happy. He wants to hear when the levee breaks. Oh, I hear you, Dwayne. I paid $10,000 for a new well a couple of months ago, and now it works worse than the old well I had. Just can't win sometimes. Well, you can with the Rock Station. With your requests, anyway. It's Zeppelin. On the Rock Station, KLT.

0: It is the Work Release Program. Zeppelin there, Squatch here.
1: Yeah, Squatch.
0: Yeah.
1: I don't know about anybody else, but I'm working for the weekend, lover boy.
0: Oh, man, I hear you. I was just thinking that a little while ago. Like, that's kind of what I do. I just work for the weekend. And, of course, taking your requests. So let me get that on for you.
1: Thank you, sir.
0: All right, man. It is the Work Release Program on the Rock Station, KLZ.

Boy on the Rock Station, KLT, checking the text line here. We've got Ann in Traverse City. She said, hey, can we hear of Taking Care of Business? Yeah. Yes, we can, Ann. I hope you are taking care of business. It is the Rock Station, KLT.

0: Lover Boy on the Rock Station, KLT Squatch here with you. Let's take a look at the weather. Still pretty darn nice out there. Temps are coming down just a little bit. Currently 85 degrees in Traverse and Cadillac. 84 in Petoskey, 82 in Alpena. Overnight low 68 tonight, and we are expecting some rain. And that rain is going to be on and off throughout the evening and then on and off most of the day tomorrow. Now, Friday's high is going to be, what do we got here? 82. Then Saturday's high, 73. Looks like we have some showers likely on Saturday as well. Sunday, sunny with a high of 74. And Monday, sunny with a high of 79. 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Folks, we're going to get to more of your requests coming up right after this.
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2: 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And let's see if I got a caller here. 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
3: Any theory of a dead man?
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3: Oh, well, check out Theory of a Dead Man, Winnebago, man. It rocks.
2: All right, man. Is there another tune I can play for you?
3: Yeah, Guns N' Roses, Welcome to the Jungle.
2: All right, sounds good, man. Thanks for the call.
3: You're welcome. Thank you.
2: 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KLT.

0: Squatch. I was calling for the work release program.
1: Yeah, what are you thinking?
0: I was going to see if you could play some Goo Goo Dolls.
1: Yeah.
0: Dealer's choice, man.
1: All right. Sounds like a plan. Let me get that on for you and enjoy the evening.
0: All right. Yeah, you too, Squatch. Thank you.
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0: Goo Goo Dolls on the Rock Station KLT. It is the work release program today brought to you by the Keg Bar in Waters with ice cold beer, tasty cocktails, and delicious daily features from Taco Tuesday to Prime Rib Saturday. Every day offers a great meal at the Keg Bar. They open at 11 a.m. Tuesday through Sunday. You can also follow them on Facebook for more information. And
1: the Miller Lite ticket window is now open.
0: I have a gift card for the seventh caller at 231-941-9558. That's 231-941-WKLT. I'm going to take the seventh caller for that Keg Bar gift card. Call now and good luck.
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0: to see Metallica live Halloween night inside the mind-blowing Sphere, Las Vegas. 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
0: 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Be the right caller, and you'll become an instant finalist. 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Metallica, Halloween Night, The Sphere, Las Vegas. 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
13: It is the work release program, and you've got Squatch here with you. Let's see. I'm checking the text line, which is 231-941-9558, and I'm going to get one last request in here. I've got Dave in Traverse City who wants to hear Foghat, Slow Ride. He said it's slow out there. I'm guessing he's talking about the traffic. 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
1: Skinnerd on the Rock Station, KLT Squatch, with a weather update for you. Temps are coming down a little bit. Currently 84 degrees in Traverse and Cadillac, 83 in Petoskey and Alpena, overnight low right around 68. We are expecting possibly some rain this evening, then on and off throughout the day tomorrow. Friday's high 84, Saturday's high 72, rain on and off throughout the day on Saturday as well. Sunny on Sunday, high of 74, and Monday's looking pretty good with a high of 79. 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We've got more music coming up for you right after this.
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0: Your chance to win. 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
1: Hi, I'm Leilani, a 2026 graduate of TC Central. A little over a year ago, I was matched with my big sister Loretta through Big Brothers and Big Sisters, and it's been one of the best experiences of my life. Loretta and I connected really fast. We just understand each other. One of my favorite memories is going to Hands on Art together. We got to create something while we talked and bonded, and it felt easy and real. Before I met my big sister, I was really in my shell, but she's given me the courage to open up and be myself. She taught me that it's okay to not worry about what other people think, and I think I taught her that it's okay to be different and to try new things. If you've ever thought about becoming a big, I want you to know how much it matters. Having an adult in my life who's not just family, someone who really gets me, has changed everything. There are so many kids in our community who need what I found with Loretta. You could be that person.

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0: David Lee Roth on the Rock Station KLT. Squatch, coming to the end of the show, but I want you to stick around because California Girl's going to rock you till midnight. And I also have one last long rock block to kick off before I get out of here. I've got Zeppelin and Bruce Springsteen ready for that endeavor. And I want to thank everybody for listening. I will be back again tomorrow. See ya.
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0: It's the Rock Station, KLT, the Pretenders for you right there, and My City Was Gone. I'm California Girl in Camp. 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Twisted Trails, mark the calendar September 10th through the 13th. It's all at WKLT.com. That's where you're going to get your tickets. All right, taking a look at our KLT weather forecast. 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Partly cloudy skies and a low of 68. Tomorrow we are looking at a chance of showers, mostly cloudy, and a high of 84. The showers will be in the afternoon, and I suspect we may see a thunderstorm or two. For Saturday, chance of showers and thunderstorms, partly sunny and 78. And Sunday, mostly sunny and 77. And I have got Aerosmith on the way, as well as Neil Young, so stay right there. 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